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3: From the Sky News Centre at 2. A Sikh man's been jailed for at least 21 years for murdering a university student with a combat knife. Vikram Digwa attacked 18-year-old Henry Novak as he returned home from a night out in Southampton last December. Hampshire police initially handcuffed the victim after his 23-year-old killer falsely accused him of racial abuse. The force has apologised. Henry's father, Mark, says he was let down.
4: We hold Vikram Digwa solely and 100% responsible for the brutal murder of our son. But Henry should not have died on the streets of Southampton in police custody. The way he was treated was inhumane and degrading.
3: Peter Mandelson told the then Foreign Secretary he'd never regret choosing him as US ambassador. That's disclosed in more than 1,500 pages of newly released documents about his appointment and activities in the short-lived role. They also reveal the peer refused to hand over WhatsApps on his personal phone. Political commentator Adam Boulton says the files include many exchanges with government.
5: This is a man who has been deeply embedded in the Labour Party for nearly 50 years, who has built up relationships, and the reason why he seemed an attractive person to send to Washington was precisely because of that skill.
3: Disruptive passengers could be banned from flying on all airlines under a government proposal. It's understood a scheme for carriers to share information is being developed. A member of the British Army has been killed in Iraq. Their family have been notified. 21 Royal Protection Officers have been placed on restricted duties following claims they fell asleep on duty at Windsor Castle. The Met says the alleged behaviour falls below the high standards expected. And more than 2,300 Britons have been banned from travelling to the US, Canada and Mexico while they host the World Cup. Most also have until later today to surrender their passports over past offences. That's the latest.
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6: Any early cloud on Tuesday morning will break with some bright and sunny spells developing. There is the risk of some scattered showers though. Maximum temperatures reaching up to around 20 Celsius. That's your Tuesday.
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3: From the Sky News Centre at 3. A murdered student's family says they shouldn't have to fight for the truth after his killer was handed at least 21 years in jail. Vikram Digwa, who's 23, falsely told police that he'd been racially abused by Henry Novak after stabbing him in Southampton last December. Body cam footage shows officers arresting the 18-year-old as he lay dying.
4: What's happened to you, all right? You've been stabbed. Whereabouts? I don't think you have, mate. And?
3: The watchdog's investigating the Hampshire force. A senior Labour MP is warning the Peter Mandelson scandal will run and run after a second batch of files about his appointment as US ambassador was released. A police investigation means documents like the peer security vetting aren't being made public yet. The Cross-Party Intelligence and Security Committee is also overseeing when documents can be published. Its chair, Lord Beamish, says disappearing WhatsApp messages are a big issue.
5: WhatsApp could perhaps be used for certain circumstances, but it shouldn't be used for security classification. And if things are decided over WhatsApp or agreed over WhatsApp, they should be retained in the audit trail. They clearly weren't in many cases.
3: There's a warning of widespread travel disruption during strikes by drivers on the London Underground. Members of the RMT union are walking out for 24 hours today and on Thursday. Talks have failed to resolve the dispute over working patterns. Donald Trump says Israel and Hezbollah have agreed to dial back on fighting in Lebanon. The US president says it's threatening Washington's ceasefire with Iran. Concerns have been raised about a contraceptive injection that some women claim causes brain tumours. Pfizer is being sued over its drug Depo-Provera. And Serena Williams is set to make a comeback to tennis at the age of 44. She is a 23-time Grand Slam champion. That's the latest. I'm AJ Wolf.
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6: Any early cloud on Tuesday morning will break, with some bright and sunny spells developing. There is the risk of some scattered showers, though. Maximum temperatures reaching up to around 20 Celsius. That's your Tuesday.
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0: Hi, I'm Adam Wilson, and this is an invitation to join me for the Quiet Revolution. You can be a part of the show on Tuesday evenings between 9 and 11, where you'll hear music like this.
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Expect great music, the infamous Hooker Dog quiz, hilarious stories and plenty of reasons to smile. It's the show that'll brighten your Wednesday. That's Paul Hartshorn, every other Wednesday from 6, only on 102.3 HFM. 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
3: From the Sky News Centre at 4, the father of a student who was stabbed to death in Southampton is demanding an investigation into how police handled the case. Henry Novak was handcuffed when a Sikh man who used a combat knife to murder him falsely accused the 18-year-old of racial abuse. Hampshire's Deputy Chief Constable Robert France has apologised.
4: I want to say that I am sorry that Henry couldn't be saved that night. I'm sorry that he was handcuffed and arrested in the moments before he lost consciousness. It's quite clear that officers didn't understand what had happened immediately.
3: The 23-year-old Vikram Digwa has been jailed for a minimum 21 years. MPs want to know when they'll see more documents about Peter Mandelson's appointment as US ambassador after some omissions in files released yesterday. The police asked some exchanges be withheld because of an ongoing investigation, while disappearing WhatsApp messages also weren't included. Dame Emily Thornberry chairs the Foreign Affairs Committee.
5: I want to know how he got the job, and I haven't had those, and they're the important things. It's like, what did the vetting mean? In order to get round the vetting, what did people agree to do, or did they not? Or did they just decide to look the other way?
3: There are concerns from MPs and campaigners that the national grid lacks protection from drone strikes. They're worried that substations, pylons and cables could be attacked, leaving the UK vulnerable. The government say energy reliance and security is their top priority. 21 Royal Protection officers have been placed on restricted duties following claims they fell asleep and left posts unattended at Windsor Castle. The Met says the alleged behaviour falls below the high standards expected. England's World Cup footballers have arrived in Miami for their first training session on US soil. Four Arsenal players and Crystal Palace goalkeeper Dean Henderson have been given extra time off. And Taylor Swift's confirmed she's written an original song for the upcoming Toy Story 5 film. Her original song, I Knew It, I Knew You, will feature on the soundtrack. That's the latest. I'm AJ Walsh.
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6: Any early cloud on Tuesday morning will break, with some bright and sunny spells developing. There is the risk of some scattered showers, though. Maximum temperatures reaching up to around 20 Celsius. That's your Tuesday.
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2: 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Admission is £6 for adults with children admitted free, with proceeds supporting the National Garden Scheme charities.
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3: From the Sky News Centre at 5. A senior Labour MP is warning the Peter Mandelson scandal will run and run after a second batch of files about his appointment as US ambassador was released. A police investigation means documents like the peer's security vetting aren't being made public yet. The Cross-Party Intelligence and Security Committee is also overseeing when documents can be published. Its chair, Lord Beamish, says disappearing WhatsApp messages are a big issue.
4: WhatsApp could perhaps be used for certain circumstances, but it shouldn't be used for security classification. And if things are decided over WhatsApp or agreed over WhatsApp, they should be retained in the audit trail. They clearly weren't in many cases.
3: A Sikh man's been jailed for at least 21 years for murdering a university student using a combat knife. Vikram Digwa attacked 18-year-old Henry Nowak as he returned home from a night out in Southampton last December and falsely accused him of racial abuse. Henry's father, Mark, is calling for an investigation. Campaigners and politicians are warning a major upgrade of the national grid risks leaving the UK vulnerable. They're worried the physical security of energy infrastructure lacks protection from drone strikes. Alicia Kearns is the Tory MP near an electrical substation in Rutland.
5: We all know now that energy infrastructure is part of war, and it's the ease of attacking places like substations but pylons. You could take out a substation and the whole area, hundreds of thousands of houses, hospitals, traffic lights, all go dark, and it could take a year to get it fixed.
3: Confidence in the value of going to university has slumped over declining job prospects and student debt. The latest British Social Attitudes survey found fewer people think it's worth the time and money than 20 years ago. There's a warning of widespread travel disruption during strikes by drivers on the London Underground. Members of the RMT union are walking out for 24 hours today and on Thursday. And Susan Boyle's released her surprise new musical collaboration, singing Just One Cornetto in a dance remix. That's the latest. I'm AJ.
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6: Any early cloud on Tuesday morning will break, with some bright and sunny spells developing. There is the risk of some scattered showers, though. Maximum temperatures reaching up to around 20 Celsius. That's your Tuesday.
2: HFM weather.
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I look forward to seeing you then.

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4: From the Sky News Centre at 6. Ukraine's been hit by a massive series of Russian air attacks, leaving at least 9 people dead. Kyiv's mayor says 51 people are injured in the country's capital, where a 24-storey apartment block's collapsed. Sir Keir Starmer will face his ministers this morning, just hours after the Peter Mandelson files revealed splits within Labour. MPs want to know when they'll see more documents about the peer's appointment as US ambassador after some omissions in documents released yesterday. The Cross-Party Intelligence and Security Committee is also overseeing when files can be published. Its chair, Lord Beamish, says disappearing WhatsApp messages are a big issue.
5: WhatsApp could perhaps be used for certain circumstances, but it shouldn't be used for security classification. And if things are decided over WhatsApp or agreed over WhatsApp, they should be retained in the audit trail. They clearly weren't in many cases.
4: Donald Trump reportedly vented his anger at Israeli Prime Minister Benjamin Netanyahu, calling him crazy during a sweary phone call. The US president claims Israel and Hezbollah have agreed to stop attacking each other in Lebanon. There's been a rise in the number of people being turned down NHS funding for their care after reassessment. The increase comes despite no change in the criteria for entitlement. The King's Fund says the numbers are deeply concerning. Casey Purbrick-Thompson's from the charity.
6: We are calling for a review into NHS continuing healthcare. People are being found to no longer be eligible for the care that they were previously found eligible for, and that can be hugely disruptive and distressing for those people and their families.
4: The Department of Health says eligibility is based on assessed needs. England's footballers have arrived on American soil ahead of the World Cup. They landed in Miami last night after Scotland's squad also made the journey on Sunday. And Taylor Swift's confirmed she's written an original song for the upcoming Toy Story 5 film. I Knew It, I Knew You will be released on Friday. That's the latest. I'm Imani Rana.
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7: Any early cloud on Tuesday morning will break, with some bright and sunny spells developing. There is the risk of some scattered showers, though. Maximum temperatures reaching up to around 20 Celsius. That's your Tuesday.
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0: 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Too early? 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
3: From the Sky News Centre at 7, Russia has launched a major overnight attack on cities across Ukraine, killing at least 10 people and injuring around 100 others. The strikes were carried out on the capital Kyiv, Dnipro and Kharkiv. Sir Starmer will chair a meeting of his cabinet this morning after yesterday's release of WhatsApps and emails revealed splits and tensions within Labour. They show Lord Mandelson last summer described Number 10 as beleaguered and bereft, and Work and Pensions Secretary Pat McFadden had criticism of backbenchers. Our political correspondent Ali Fortescue's in Westminster.
4: When he said, every meeting I have is who can we tax in order to pay benefits to others, they're asking the wrong questions. I think that out of everything we've seen is the comment that is going to absolutely haunt this government.
3: Donald Trump's reportedly called Israeli Prime Minister Benjamin Netanyahu crazy in a phone call between both leaders. The US president's insisted Israel and Hezbollah have agreed to stop fighting, though Mr. Netanyahu has indicated attacks on southern Lebanon will not stop. Campaigners and politicians are warning a major upgrade of the national grid risks leaving the UK vulnerable. They're worried the physical security of energy infrastructure lacks protection from drone strikes. Alicia Kearns is the Tory MP in Rutland. She says the government's not taking the concerns seriously.
5: We all know now that energy infrastructure is part of war, and it's the ease of attacking places like substations but pylons. You could take out a substation and the whole area, hundreds of thousands of houses, hospitals, traffic lights, all go dark, and it could take a year to get it fixed.
3: Ministers insist energy reliance and security is their top priority. Strikes by London Underground workers are expected to cause widespread travel disruption. Members of the RMT union are walking out for 24 hours today and on Thursday. And fewer people believe going to university is worth the time and money than 20 years ago. Confidence in its value has slumped as people struggle to find jobs. That's the latest. I'm Imani Rana.
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6: Thanks very much indeed, Amania. Weather-wise this morning, cloudy with patchy rain in the afternoon. The rain will clear, allowing for some sunny spells, which will trigger scattered showers, some of them quite heavy and quite thundery. Maximum high today, 18 degrees. Currently, it is 15 degrees and slightly wet.
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6: If you're travelling by rail this morning, East Midlands Trains tell us that the 657, yes, the 657, is running late. So that's going to come in at 11 minutes past 7 on Platform 2. Takes you to London St Pancras. This service is running late because of a fault on the train, which has now been fixed. The next train north will be the 704 to Nottingham. All other trains are currently running on time. Let's just have a look at the roads. The A427 bypass Stoke Albany, that will close at 9.30 this morning till 3.30 this afternoon. This is for resurfacing work. When it opens up again at 3.30, you've got to drive very, very slowly because the stone chips fly everywhere and you can smash a few windscreens. So be careful. Keep your distance. Saddington Road, Shearsby, that's a road closure until Sunday. Ashley Road, Medburn, that's a closure for today only. Farndon Road in Market Harborough, two-way signals for Severn Trent until tomorrow. The B6047, that's Leicester Road in Market Harborough, temporary signals there near the car dealership. And Burnmoor Road in Market Harborough, temporary signals reported near the Robert Smythe Academy. They're not on our list, but we've just been informed that they are there.
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Yasmin Evans. If you remember her at all, it was her birthday last month. She was 66 last month. How time flies, eh?

0: Norman Greenbaum and Spirits in the Sky and 102.3 HFM. Good morning, I'm Dave Irving. I'm with you through until 10 o'clock this morning. A quick reminder for you that a walk and talk social stroll will take place on in Welland Park on Thursday. That's this Thursday, the 4th of June at 1 p.m. Everybody meets up by the cafe. It's just a very relaxed, laid-back chance to enjoy some fresh air, gentle exercise, and a friendly chat around the park with dogs welcome. If you've got a dog, bring it along, as long as it's a friendly dog. That's Alan that organises that, and he takes along his dog, Amber. And it's just a pleasant stroll through the park, you know. If you're in a wheelchair or a walker, you can still do it as well. It's open to everybody. It doesn't cost you a penny. Obviously, if you want to buy a coffee in the cafe, sure enough, that'll cost you money. But apart from that, no. And I'm just looking ahead. Thursday's weather. Let me just bring Thursday's weather up for you. See what it's going to be like. So you're going to start at 1 o'clock. 15 degrees. There you go. Not too bad.
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0: 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Was there not half of Duran Duran in that band?
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0: Yeah, I just had a quick look there. Power Station band, Duran Duran, had John Taylor and Andy Taylor in there. Bernard Edwards from Chic, I think, was in that. Tony Thompson, the Chic drummer, he was in it. And Robert Palmer. So, yeah, I was right. I should have known that off the top of my head, but I just remember they were in there. At 7:25 the time, news headlines coming your way shortly. No, sorry, traffic and...

0: a sudden end on that, right? It's 7:29. Yes, traffic and travel come your way in a minute's time.
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0: 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The 7:27 to London was delayed. That should be coming in now. That's coming at 7:31. Platform 2, by the way. But all other trains currently running on time. The next one will be the 7:36 Platform 1, which will take you to Nottingham. And then the next London-bound train, after the one that's just come in, will be 7:59. Platform 2.
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taking back to the early 70s, Sweet and Blockbuster. I've seen them live. They were very, very good, actually. They were very, very good live because there are some talented musicians in there. The time has just come up to 7:35. If you want to get in touch with us for any reason at all today, give us a call, 01858 464 666. And yes, it will be me that answers the phone. Multitasking. Well, two things at once is not difficult.

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He was the lead singer and lead guitarist of the band The Herd when he was only 16 years old. The guy was a guitar prodigy. He was absolutely phenomenal. But he didn't like it. He'd done 2 years with The Herd. They had quite four or five hits. I think they had Paradise Lost. What else did I Don't Want Our Lovin' to Die, various others. But he was like a teen idol. You know, he had the good looks and that. And he found himself appearing on the front of teen magazines alongside things like the Monkees and that. And that wasn't his thing. He was more serious about his music. He was more into blues and so on. And so at the height of the fame, you know, 18 years old, he quit. And then he joined another band. He co-founded another band, Humble Pie, with Steve Marriott, former frontman of the Small Faces. So, very, very, very talented musician.

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2: No,
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2: Excellent. So we do every other one?
1: Yes, we do. We're the Every Other Week show.
2: 6 till 9 on a Monday.
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2: With me, Colin J, 1 week.
1: And me, Phil Jessen, the other week.
2: 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It'll never work.

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4: It's 8 o'clock, I'm Nick Shaw. Highway bosses have fined Severn Trent Water for failing to remove traffic management when no work was taking place in Market Harbour Town Centre and Kibworth. On both occasions, temporary traffic lights caused long delays for frustrated drivers. Leicestershire County Council's not revealed the level of the fine, but has the power to sanction utility companies up to £5,000 a day for issues with works. The Prime Minister says it's right police are investigated over the stabbing of student Henry Nowak in Southampton. The 18-year-old was attacked by a Sikh man last December, but as he lay dying, he was handcuffed by officers.
5: What's happened to you, all right? You've been stabbed. Whereabouts? I don't think you have, mate.
4: 23-year-old murderer Vikram Digwar had falsely told police the victim had racially abused him. He was jailed yesterday for at least 21 years. Police are appealing for CCTV and dashcam footage as they investigate reports of motorbikes being ridden dangerously in Desborough. Officers say there are increasing concerns about the behaviour of riders on the Saxon Park estate and are now urging anyone with video evidence to come forward as inquiries continue. Sir Keir Starmer will chair a meeting of his cabinet this morning after yesterday's release of WhatsApps and emails revealed splits and tensions within Labour. They show Lord Mandelson last summer described Number 10 as beleaguered and bereft. And Work and Pensions Secretary Pat McFadden had criticism of backbenchers. Sky's political correspondent Ali Fortescue's in Westminster.
6: When he said, every meeting I have is who can we tax in order to pay benefits to others, they're asking the wrong questions. I think that out of everything we have seen is the comment that is going to absolutely haunt this government.
4: Elsewhere, Russia's launched a major overnight attack on cities across Ukraine, killing at least 10 people and injuring around 100 others. The strikes were carried out on the capital Kyiv, as well as on Dnipro and Kharkiv. Here, preparation works begun ahead of a 3-metre-tall illuminated sculpture being installed in Market Harbour's Friendship Park. The steel artwork is due to be put in place at the site on Northampton Road later this month, once the base and electrical work have been completed. A small section of the park's been fenced off while the work's carried out. And fewer people believe going to university is worth the time and money than 20 years ago. Confidence in its value has slumped as people struggle to find jobs and are faced with student debt.
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4: Cloudy starts to the day with outbreaks of rain. Some brighter spells developing at times, but still the risk of showers throughout Tuesday. In highs for South Leicestershire and North Northants of 18 Celsius.
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0: Hey, if you just joined us, good morning, I'm Dave Ehrings. Just come up to 5 minutes past eight on Tuesday, June the 2nd. If you're travelling in or out of Market Harbour by rail, East Midlands train says that the next one is the 808. That will take you to Nottingham from platform 1. And if you want to go south to London, 8:27 on platform 2. All trains are currently running on time. On the roads, the A427 bypass That's the road between Market Harbour and Corby, past Stoke Albany, Wilbarton, East Carlton, Cottingham. That will be closed from 9:30 a.m. this morning to 3:30 p.m. today. But I think they're also doing that tomorrow as well. That is resurfacing work. So it's closed from 9:30 till 3:30. Saddington Road in Shearsby, that's closed until Sunday. Ashley Road, Medburn, that's closed today only. Farndon Road in Market Harbour, that's got two-way signals for Severn Trent until tomorrow. And now two that we've been told about, we're not too sure because we've not been up there, we've not checked it out, but the B6047, that's Leicester Road in Market Harbour, temporary signals near the car dealership, just so you're heading out of town. And Burnmill Road in Market Harbour, temporary signals there, reported near Robert Smythe Academy. If they have gone, let us know.
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Do people still call him Elvis the Pelvis? I don't know. It's 8 minutes past. Bill Wyman, this day in 1989, 2nd of June, he got married to Mandy Smith, if you remember her. She was 19, he was 52. So that means he's now 89. His son, who was 28 year old, was the best man. And the marriage only lasted 17 months.

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is 8:22. 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

One more track and then it's time for the news headlines. And don't forget, 22, it's the three of a kind quiz. I'm currently leading 1-0. You've got to try and beat me today. I've got a feeling that you will, actually.

0: that's the perfect karaoke song for me there. Eric Prince, Call on Me. It's a headline time.
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2: Highway bosses have fined Severn Trent Water for failing to remove temporary traffic lights and cones when no work was taking place in Market Harbour Town Centre and Kibworth. The Prime Minister says it's right police are investigated over the stabbing of a student in Southampton after he was handcuffed by officers despite being stabbed. Here, police are appealing for CCTV and dashcam footage as they investigate reports of motorbikes being ridden dangerously on a housing estate in Desborough. Preparation work's begun ahead of a 3-metre-tall illuminated sculpture being installed in a park in Market Harbour. And the weather. Bright spells and cloudy periods with the risk of showers throughout today. Highs for South Leicestershire and North Northants, 18 Celsius. That's the latest more news at the top of the hour.
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0: Quick look at the trains for you. The 8:27 to London was delayed. That should be there now, coming in at 8:31, Platform 2. If you want to go north, 8:34 on Platform 1 will take us to Nottingham. And then south again, 8:55 to London St Pancras from Platform 2. A reminder for you that the B427... Or was it the A427? I can never quite remember. It's the A427. That's the bypass through past Stoke Albany, Will Barton, East Carlton and Cottingham. That will be closed today from 9:30 till 3:30. That's for ongoing resurfacing work, and they'll be doing the same tomorrow.
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2: 8:40, it's time for Tuesday's Three of a Kind quiz. Yesterday's was a bit tough. Today's, well, it feels to me a little bit easier. Three questions, three answers. Work out the answers to the questions, then work out what connects them. Once you've got that connection, that is your fourth answer. You send all four answers into me, including your name. Various ways you can do this. You can telephone 01858 464 666. 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So, question number one then. Who had a hit in 1985, reaching number 7 in the charts with Atmosphere? Who had a hit in 1985, reaching number 7 in the charts with Atmosphere? Number 2, Benny Hill had a 1971 chart topper with which song? Full title, please. Benny Hill had a 1971 chart topper with which song? And full title is wanted. And number 3. Which BBC employee was a royal correspondent for 35 years and was once told by Diana, the Prince of Wales, not to wear yellow because it didn't suit her?

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for your next number. Yes, you could be winning £20 on Radio Bingo between the hours of 7 and 9 every single Wednesday and Sunday night with me, Steve Watts. You know you're going to have a lot of fun and you could win

Good morning to Theresa Nixon. She just sent me a message. Thank you to all who attended the first over 55s at Louise's place. It was a great first turnout. There's another one with a DJ on the 28th of June. Would I get into an over 55s too? I don't know. Close.

0: just coming up towards 9 o'clock. It's time to go to the newsroom with Nick Shaw.
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4: It's 9 o'clock, I'm Nick Shaw. Severn Trent Water has been fined after temporary traffic lights caused disruption in Market Harbour and Kibworth, despite no work taking place. On both occasions recently, traffic management was left in place unnecessarily, leading to lengthy delays for frustrated drivers. Leicestershire County Council's not revealed the level of the fine, but utility companies can be fined up to £5,000 a day for issues related to roadworks. The father of a student who was stabbed to death in Southampton's demanding a full investigation into how police handled the case. Henry Nowak was handcuffed when a Sikh man who used a large combat knife to murder him falsely accused the 18-year-old of racial abuse. Hampshire's Deputy Chief Constable Robert Franz has apologised.
5: I want to say that I am sorry that Henry couldn't be saved that night. I'm sorry that he was handcuffed and arrested in the moments before he lost consciousness. It's quite clear that officers didn't understand what had happened immediately.
4: 23-year-old Vikram Digwa has been jailed for a minimum of 21 years. Police are investigating reports of motorbikes being ridden dangerously in Desborough. Officers say there are increasing concerns about the behaviour of riders on the Saxon Park estate off Harbour Road. They're appealing for CCTV and dashcam footage as inquiries continue and are urging anyone with information to come forward. Sir Keir Starmer will chair a cabinet meeting later after yesterday's release of the Peter Mandelson files revealed divisions in his party. The documents show an exchange between the former US ambassador and the now work and pensions secretary over increasing taxes to pay for benefits. Pat McFadden said his colleagues were asking the wrong questions. Cabinet Office Minister Nick Thomas Simmons says he's focused on bringing the welfare bill down.
6: For him, it isn't a debate about benefits and level of benefits. It's a debate about opportunity. I think that Pat has been very consistent in that his focus is about giving people opportunity. Benefits obviously have to be at an appropriate level.
4: A new illuminated sculpture is a step closer to arriving in Market Harbour. Preparation work's begun ahead of the installation of the 3-metre-tall steel artwork at the Friendship Park in the town centre later this month. A small section of the area has been fenced off while the base and electrical connections are completed ahead of the sculpture being put in place. And there's a new Taylor Swift song on the way, written for the upcoming Toy Story 5 film. A new original song, I Knew It, I Knew You, will be released on Friday.
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2: With Sue and She, Market Harbour's only sushi restaurant.
4: Mixture of bright spells, cloudy periods and showers for Tuesday. Light winds, highs 18 Celsius, 15 in Welford and Kibworth Harcourt now.
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0: Thanks, Nick. Right, if you are travelling by rail in or out of Market Harbour, East Midlands Trains tell us that all trains are now running on time. The next one in is the 9:06 to Nottingham Platform 1. And if you want to go south to London, 9:26 on Platform 2. Let's have a look at the roads. A427 bypass, that's up past Stoke Albany, Wilbarton, on the way to Corby, basically. The road that goes up through Dingley. That is closed from 9:30 to 3:30. They're doing resurfacing work, and they're doing it tomorrow as well. So if you're going to the garden open day at Stoke Albany, I think you'll have to come in from probably go up the A6 and come in sort of around Desborough Rothwell way, come in the back end that way, because from 9:30 onwards the A427 will be closed off. But well, from 9:30 till 3:30. Saddington Road in Shearsby, that is closed for Leisure Highways until Sunday. Ashley Road, Medburn, that is closed for today only. Farndon Road, Market Harbour, two-way signal. Severn Trent working there till tomorrow. And a couple of late entries that we were told about. The B6047 Leicester Road, Market Harbour, temporary signals reported near the car dealership. And Burnmoe Road, temporary signals reported near Robert Smythe Academy.
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1: Right, let's do a quick repeat of the three of a kind quiz. Number one, who had a hit in 1985, reaching number seven in the UK charts with the song called Atmosphere? Who had a hit in 1985, reaching number seven in the UK charts with a song called Atmosphere? Number two, Benny Hill had a 1971 chart topper with which song? Full title. Benny Hill had a 1971 chart topper with which song? Full title, please. And number three, which BBC employee was a royal correspondent for 35 years and was once told by Diana, the Princess of Wales, not to wear yellow as it doesn't suit you? How cheeky.
0: Dave Irving. This is Breakfast. HFM.

0: Liberty X and Night to Remember. The time is 12 minutes past nine. Don't forget, after 10, it's Smithy today. No, I'm not repeating the three of a kind questions again. You've had them twice.
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0: Jim Gilstrap. He used to be a backing singer for Stevie Wonder and I think Quincy Jones. Right, tomorrow, Open Gardens at Stoke Albany. Stoke Albany House. Now, that's on the Desborough Road, Stoke Albany. Because they're going to be closing off the A427 to Corby for the resurfacing today and tomorrow from 9:30 till 3:30, I don't think you'll be able to get to Stoke Albany that way. I think you have to go up the A6 and turn into Desborough Way and come in from, I think there's a farm out there somewhere. Is it Lodge Farm? Somewhere around there. Just put in your sat nav. The postcode is LE168PT. That's LE168PT. So the gardens are open from 2 till 4:30 at Stoke Albany House. It's a 4-acre country house. The gardens, fine trees and shrubs, herbaceous borders, sweeping striped lawns, a good display of bulbs, roses, and walled gardens. There's a Nepeta walk. That's confusing me. I don't know what that is. I think it's, I know it's arched with roses, but I don't know what it is. Mediterranean garden, heated greenhouse, topiary, water features, garden sculptures. There's a lot going on there. 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So there you go. Fancy day out tomorrow from 2:30, or from 2 o'clock, sorry, onwards. That is Stoke Albany House, Desborough Road, Stoke Albany, LE168PT.
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0: Just a quick reminder for you, I mentioned it earlier on, but Market Harborough Drama Society holding their coffee morning today down at the Harborough Theatre from 9.30 till 12.
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2: Highway bosses have fined Severn Trent Water for failing to remove temporary traffic lights and cones when no work was taking place in Market Harbour Town Centre and Kibworth. The Prime Minister says it's right police are investigated over the stabbing of a student in Southampton after he was handcuffed by officers despite being stabbed. Here, police are appealing for CCTV and dashcam footage as they investigate reports of motorbikes being ridden dangerously on a housing estate in Desborough. Preparation works begun ahead of a 3-metre-tall illuminated sculpture being installed in a park in Market Harbour. And the weather. Bright spells and cloudy periods with the risk of showers throughout today. Highs for South Leicestershire and North Northants, 18 Celsius. That's the latest more news at the top of the hour.
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0: 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The next one's the 9:36 to Nottingham, Platform 1. 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Also, a quick reminder for you, the A427 to Corby is now closed. That's the road that takes you up past Dingley. That closed from 9:30 till 3:30 today. That's for resurfacing work, and they'll be doing the same tomorrow.
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0: Kid Rock and Old Summer Long. Time to answer three of a kind. Are you ready? Here we go.
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0: Right. Just check and make sure there's no more entries. Lines are now closed. Let's go through it. Question number one. Who had a hit in 1985, reaching number seven in the UK charts with Atmosphere? You might have known the song as I Love a Party with a Happy Atmosphere. That was Russ Abbott. He used to be the drummer in the Black Abbots, wasn't he? Number two, Benny Hill had a 1971 chart topper with which song? Full title was... It was Ernie, in brackets, the fastest milkman in the West. And number three, which BBC employee was a royal correspondent for 35 years and was once told by Diana, the Princess of Wales, not to wear yellow because it didn't suit her? That was Jenny Bond. So Russ Abbott, Ernie, the fastest milkman in the West, and Jenny Bond. What was the connection? Oh, there were so many of you got so close. I think Andy and Bruce both said Ian Fleming. What else do we have? Streets of London, no. We had Basildon Bond paper. Do you remember the old blue paper? No, it wasn't that. Let's see how you've done. Richie, you got one. Angus and Liam, you got four. Millie Molly, no. Mandy, four. Timothy out there in Kibworth, you got two, Timothy. Janet R, you got four. Fiona McConnell, three. Daisy, three. Linda McCormick, you got four. Sue and Don, three. Jackie Kolicek, you got three. Dave Bottrell, two, then three. Bruce, you got three. I think you said Ian Fleming as well. Yeah, Andy, three. Yvette, you got three. Who was the winner? It was Linda McCormick, first one out the bag. Quite a few of you saying things like Ian Fleming and Basildon Bond paper. Ah, I even give you one of the answers. Jenny Bond. Ernie, the electronic random number indicator equipment, does the premium Bond. And Russ Abbott played the part of Basildon Bond. A Mickey take of James Bond. So the connection was just Bond. You were close with Fleming.

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0: go, Andy, especially for you, in way of compensation. You got so close to the answer, three of a kind. Not quite. Time for just two more tracks today.
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0: After the news at 10, it'll be Smithy with you. Actually, I'm just looking out the window. Is that the sunshine poking through? No?

That's about it from me. Time for just one more track. A quick reminder for you as well, the A427 road is closed. It's closed from 9:30 through till 3:30 today, and they'll be doing the same tomorrow. Okay? This is for resurfacing work, so just be warned about that. We built this city. And that's it. I will see you tomorrow morning, bright and early, 7 o'clock sharp. Morning to Tracy. I'll see you later. Ta-ra.

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3: It's 10 o'clock. I'm Nick Shaw. Highway bosses have fined Severn Trent Water for failing to remove traffic management when no work was taking place in Market Harbour Town Centre and Kibworth. On both occasions, temporary traffic lights caused long delays for frustrated drivers. Leicestershire County Council's not revealed the level of the fine, but has the power to sanction utility companies up to £5,000 a day for issues with works. The Prime Minister says it's right police are investigated over the stabbing of student Henry Nowak in Southampton. The 18-year-old was attacked by a Sikh man last December, but as he lay dying, he was handcuffed by officers.
4: What's happened to you, all right? You've been stabbed? Whereabouts? Don't think you have, mate.
3: 23-year-old murderer Vikram Digwar had falsely told police the victim had racially abused him. He was jailed yesterday for at least 21 years. Police are appealing for CCTV and dashcam footage as they investigate reports of motorbikes being ridden dangerously in Desborough. Officers say there are increasing concerns about the behaviour of riders on the Saxon Park estate and are now urging anyone with video evidence to come forward as inquiries continue. Sir Keir Starmer will chair a meeting of his cabinet this morning after yesterday's release of WhatsApps and emails revealed splits and tensions within Labour. They show Lord Mandelson last summer described Number 10 as beleaguered and bereft. And Work and Pensions Secretary Pat McFadden had criticism of backbenchers. Sky's political correspondent Ali Fortescue's in Westminster.
5: When he said, every meeting I have is who can we tax in order to pay benefits to others, they're asking the wrong questions. I think that out of everything we've seen is the comment that is going to absolutely haunt this government.
3: Elsewhere, Russia's launched a major overnight attack on cities across Ukraine, killing at least 10 people and injuring around 100 others. The strikes were carried out on the capital Kyiv, as well as on Dnipro and Kharkiv. Here, preparation works begun ahead of a 3-metre-tall illuminated sculpture being installed in Market Harbour's Friendship Park. The steel artwork is due to be put in place at the site on Northampton Road later this month, once the base and electrical work have been completed. A small section of the park's been fenced off while the work's carried out. And fewer people believe going to university is worth the time and money than 20 years ago. Confidence in its value has slumped as people struggle to find jobs and are faced with student debt.
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3: Cloudy starts to the day with outbreaks of rain. Some brighter spells developing at times, but still the risk of showers throughout Tuesday. In highs for South Leicestershire and North Northants of 18 Celsius.
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0: Bilberry's getting us underway for a Tuesday then. Thanks to Dave for the breakfast show, as always. Back for you tomorrow. Taking a long drive home now, I think, so. Had about three quarters there onto his commute home, but still, not like he's got anything else to do all day, is it? Not like some of us.
1: Dave Smith. Say
0: now, I've got a day off this afternoon. Got to go to the opticians, which is always fun, isn't it? Just look at that balloon. Oh, my eye. Oh, blow it. They blow that air into your eye. What is that about? Anyway, welcome to the show today. Thanks to Pat for sitting in for yesterday while we spent quite a few hours through the night, Sunday night, Monday morning, waiting at the Leicester Royal Infirmary before, you know, finally getting to bed about 15 hours later, wasn't it? Anyway, let's not slug the NHS off. And you know what, it was on this day that the, apparently the UK's first rooftop outdoor intensive care centre has opened then, recently. Presumably they've just run out of corridor space to treat people in, I think. Is that what it is? Yeah. Don't get Mrs. Smith started today. She's tired and she's on one. Where are we then? June! It's June the 2nd already then. Oh, halfway to my birthday. I got an offer yesterday from McDonald's saying it's half of the year away to your birthday. Would you like a cheap burger? Yeah, if I keep eating them, I'm not going to make it. If it is your birthday today, happy birthday. Celebrate it alongside Mark Lawrenson, the TV football pundit. Played for Liverpool and the Republic of Ireland, despite being about as Irish as Robert Mugabe. He's 69 today. Tony Hadley, the English singer with Spandau Ballet. We're going to play some in a sec. 66 today. And John Coleshaw, it's his birthday as well. Great comedian, impressionist from Dead Ringers. Also a big Doctor Who fan. Apparently, he used to be a presenter on a local radio as well. Well, he's got the voices for it, I suppose, hasn't he?
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0: It was on this day in 1937 that the first zoo for children was opened in Regent's Park in London. Oh, apparently it closed soon after as too many parents were trying to leave their kids behind in the cages.
1: The Dave Smith Show on HFM. Don't worry, he's very cheap.

Happy birthday to Tony Hadley then, 66 today. It's your birthday today. Happy birthday then. Also on this day back in the day, it was on this day in 2004 that Sir Paul McCartney revealed that he once took heroin. Hey, as if we didn't know, we've heard the Frog chorus, mate. I was going to play it then, but I thought, nah, not on a miserable day like today, no. Bomb, bomb, bomb. No, don't ask for it. We haven't got it. I don't know where it is.

Paul McCartney then, got to listen to his new album. I keep seeing people raving about it on Facebook, but they're big Paul McCartney fans, but from what I've heard, his voice isn't, you know. Anyway, I'll have a listen this afternoon. I'll get back to you on that one. So here we are then, 2nd June, apparently is a national leave the office early day today. Anybody told the boss? It's apparently a wellness-focused holiday encouraging workers to log off early to promote work-life balance and tackle workplace burnout then. Yeah, what would I know about that? I think every day should be a leave the office early day. Three ways you can do it. Tell your boss you only took half an hour for lunch, then you don't have to leave half an hour early then. You don't tell him that you took half an hour for brunch, 15 minutes for 11s, and half an hour off for the tea as well. That sounds like an electrician, I know that. Does morning, Gaz. You can also tell your boss you're leaving early to head to a work-related appointment. Just don't tell him it's an interview for a new job somewhere else for twice the money. And finally, then, pretend that you have kids. You keep doing extracurricular activities that you have to leave work early to take them to. Alternatively, you could actually have kids that need this doing, but that's an awful lot of hassle, and nobody wants that, do they? Definitely not, then. But anyway, if you are leaving work early today, enjoy. Because apparently it's National Leave the Office Early Day, then. All right. I'm going out the door about 20 to 1 then.

0: Len Barry then, 1, 2, 3, a survey of the day on the way for you very soon. And also for Richie C, some Venga Boys. Although Mrs. Smith has wrote down here, please can you play any Bender Boys? I think you need your ears flossing again, Smith.
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2: 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Welcome aboard Benga Airways. After takeoff, we'll pump up the sound system because we're going.

0: Nearly half
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0: ten.
1: Smith's nearly. Survey of the day.
0: Time for this then. 38% of Americans don't know what. Now, could be a very opening question that, but that's the point. You have to tell me what you think that might be then. 38% of Americans don't know what. That is the question, but what is the answer?
1: Dave Smith's survey of the day.
0: Do you think you know then? Let me know and I'll give you a musical clue after the Dandy Warhols now.
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0: Andy Warhol's then. So, question is, 38% of Americans don't know what? That is the question, but what is the answer?
1: Dave Smith's Survey of the Day.
0: Is it what a pavement is? It's a sidewalk, Andy. It's not what a pavement is, and it isn't their neighbour's name. Morning to you, Rory, then. What could it be, then? 38% of Americans don't know what. Let me give you a clue. It's the name of something. The name of something they probably know, but they don't know the name of. But what is it? Let me give you a bit of a clue. Lana Del Rey now. Answer on the way.

Lana Del Rey, then, national anthem. So Sue says, is the answer to the survey their national anthem? No, it isn't. They don't know the national anthem. They don't know what it's called. So, yeah, 38% of Americans don't know the name of their national anthem, which is, of course, the Star Spangled Banner. I would have played it, but I wouldn't have known that either. I hadn't only written down here. I think I know what ours is called. God Save the King, isn't it, these days? That's what ours is called, but, yeah, that's what it was. 38% of Americans don't know what the name of their national anthem. So, Sue, you can have a ding anyway, but that was the answer. So, yeah, football's nearly upon us, isn't it? The World Cup, so we'll be seeing how many of the England players actually know the words to the national anthem then. Or I love it when they go along the line and the mic's actually on the camera and you can hear our boys singing away. Well, kind of. Harry Kane's got one of the worst voices I've ever heard. Yeah, all right then. I know I'm not Pavarotti, but I think I can sing better than him. Yeah. Some people call me the space cowboy. Look out for it, our first match when they're singing the national anthem.

The Joker. Morning to Janet. She says, morning, Dave. Where is it written they have the right to bear arms? It's flipping scary they can anyway. Well, it's just the way it is over there. It's in the Constitution, isn't it, I think? I know what you're saying, though. It is scary. I get scared at the airport when I'm seeing armed police there, you know, got like submachine guns hanging off the shoulder. You just think, even though you've done nothing wrong, it instantly, oh dear, I better behave myself here. Not that I'll be, you know, I won't have any flown twice. So, and yeah, and that was about 7 in the morning. So, not even enough time for Mrs. Smith to be drunk. I mean, surprising, I know. Because, I mean, as soon as you're in the airport, you're technically away on holiday, aren't you? Yeah, I know it's 5 a.m, but... Although I do remember having a pint of Guinness to get in the mood for Dublin, because that's where we went. I need to fly somewhere again.

0: Teenage Dirtbag then. Wheaton's quarter to 11 then. On the way, get some UB40 on the way. On the way. I'm a stuck today. I think I am. Anything else you like, let me know. Get in touch. We'll get a song on for you next.
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UB40 then, King from 1980 then. This weekend, Westbrook House in Little Bounds is going to be opening its gardens to visitors. It's happening on Sunday from 10 until 4. The late Victorian property features 6 acres of gardens, including walled flower and kitchen gardens, wooden walks, a wildlife pond, meadow areas and mature tree-lined avenues. If you want to go and have a nose round, there'll also be plants for sale, along with tea and cake in the courtyard cafe there. Admission is £6 for adults, with children admitted free. Proceeds supporting the National Garden Scheme charities there. So that's happening this weekend. Then. Sunday, Westbrook House in Little Bowden. 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If you're going on.

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3: It's 11 o'clock, I'm Nick Shaw. Severn Trent Water has been fined after temporary traffic lights caused disruption in Market Harbour and Kibworth, despite no work taking place. On both occasions recently, traffic management was left in place unnecessarily, leading to lengthy delays for frustrated drivers. Leicestershire County Council's not revealed the level of the fine, but utility companies can be fined up to £5,000 a day for issues related to roadworks. The father of a student who was stabbed to death in Southampton's demanding a full investigation into how police handled the case. Henry Nowak was handcuffed when a Sikh man who used a large combat knife to murder him falsely accused the 18-year-old of racial abuse. Hampshire's Deputy Chief Constable Robert Franz has apologised.
4: I want to say that I am sorry that Henry couldn't be saved that night. I'm sorry that he was handcuffed and arrested in the moments before he lost consciousness. It's quite clear that officers didn't understand what had happened immediately.
3: 23-year-old Vikram Digwa has been jailed for a minimum of 21 years. Police are investigating reports of motorbikes being ridden dangerously in Desborough. Officers say there are increasing concerns about the behaviour of riders on the Saxon Park estate off Harborough Road. They're appealing for CCTV and dashcam footage as inquiries continue and are urging anyone with information to come forward. Sir Keir Starmer will chair a cabinet meeting later after yesterday's release of the Peter Mandelson files revealed divisions in his party. The documents show an exchange between the former US ambassador and the now work and pensions secretary over increasing taxes to pay for benefits. Pat McFadden said his colleagues were asking the wrong questions. Cabinet Office Minister Nick Thomas Simmons says he's focused on bringing the welfare bill down.
5: For him, it isn't a debate about benefits and level of benefits. It's a debate about opportunity. Yeah. I think that Pat has been very consistent in that his focus is about giving people opportunity. Benefits obviously have to be at an appropriate level.
3: A new illuminated sculpture is a step closer to arriving in Market Harbour. Preparation work's begun ahead of the installation of the 3-metre-tall steel artwork at the Friendship Park in the town centre later this month. A small section of the area has been fenced off while the base and electrical connections are completed ahead of the sculpture being put in place. And there's a new Taylor Swift song on the way, written for the upcoming Toy Story 5 film. A new original song, I Knew It, I Knew You, will be released on Friday.
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3: Mixture of bright spells, cloudy periods and showers for Tuesday. Light winds, highs 18 Celsius, 15 in Welford and Kibworth Harcourt now.
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do, just about. It's Tuesday. Welcome to the show. Second hour, then. In this hour, a sticky bit. Also playing your requests as well. If you like a song on, feel free to get in touch. Give us a shout. We can get something on. Wherever you're listening today, thanks for putting us on. Maybe you're at work today. Are you doing anything interesting? What's the most interesting job our listeners are doing today, then? The mind boggles. I've just been reading about a bloke who earns a living as a professional queuer. He's a 23-year-old called AJ Hubbins. He apparently earns 250 quid a time for essentially not doing anything. Yeah, well, I know a lot of people like that. Yeah, as a professional queuer, he's paid to stand in line on behalf of other people for things like concert tickets, pop-up stores, product launches and shop openings, you know, to get in there when you can't be bothered to queue. The thing is, though, if you are going to stand in a British queue, you can't just stand there doing nothing. To be really good at the job, I think you've got to do the following things. You've got to tut at regular intervals. You know, when somebody attempts to push in. Or, can I just go by? I've been to the loo. You've got to tut loudly and just shake your head. And laugh in a resigned manner as the person stood next to you, whenever the queue seems to be moving, moves more slowly than normal. Always at a theme park for me that, you know, there's six people having a queue. The queue's moved about 500 feet. Excuse me, the queue's moving. Can you stop talking and having fun? What do you think this is? The theme park? And if you don't do those things, you're not doing the job professionally. And if you're going to charge 250 quid a pop, that's the least the person paying can expect, isn't it? Sounds like my kind of work, that. 250 quid for essentially doing nothing, then. Sounds like my other job, that.

0: Robbie Williams and Jess enjoying them. Human.
1: That we were human in our lives.
0: She's talking about the guy who does professional queuing for 250 quid a pop. Karen's been on from Post Fence. Morning to you. Did I say the fuss caused when those two lads pushed in front of the queue to reach the summit of Snowdon? I did the other day, yeah. To be fair to them, they had just done the Three Peaks Challenge and they were on the last sort of leg. And they were saying that there is no formal queuing process there, but they were getting booed and shouted at. The typical British thing. I mean, you know, forget the fact they're raising thousands of pounds for charity, clearly wearing this on their T-shirts and everything else. But yeah, you just want to get to the summit of Snowdon to get your selfie first. You just boo everybody then. I did see that, yeah. That was a mountain out of a molehill. Or was it a molehill out of a mountain? I don't know anyway. Morning to you. Hope you're well, Karen. For you all, but I'll play a bit.

0: Northern Star. On the way, got some Jewelers, got some Sonic and some Jay Giles Band as well. Thanks for your requests. Andy and Smiley Miley then. Smile Miles, yes. I'll read my own handwriting. Not as bad as hers out there. Anyway, on all that and some Undercover. And then we'll do the sticky bit next on HFM.
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0: undercover. Never let her slip away then. Right, time for the sticky bit. Half 11, look at that. Just some drums today, that's all you're getting. Well, what is the start to that song then? What is the song that's got stuck in the CD player? That is the sticky bit. As always, if you think you know, let me know, because we're going to play it between now and 12.
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Miles, and keep calling you Smiley Miley. That's the bloke off the road show, isn't it? He used to do, I'd be on the stage with Mike Reed live from the Pleasure Beach at Skegness. Anyway, that's for you then, Jay Garsman. Centrefold, nobody, not ringing any bells for anybody that. Nobody's had a go yet. What is that song? We're going to play it very soon, but you need to tell me what it is first. That is the Sticky Bit. We've got some Jewellers on the way as well. I see they're playing in Skegness. I was when we were down at Inglemills the other day, I saw they were playing at the Beach Life Festival. Saturday, August the 8th, the Jewellers. So they're going to be there. Looks like a good day, to be fair. Janet Kay's going to be on as well, the Marley Experience. And Johnny Too Bad, so some great reggae artists there. So if you fancy that and you're in Skeggy on Saturday, I think it's the 8th or 9th. Yeah, 8th of August, that's it. They're going to be there. So on the beach, Jackson's Corner there, the Beachcomber Beach Festival. Enjoy if you're going to see them there. You always make me smile. Jewellers after Sunny then.

0: Andy then, Jewelers and Sonic, and Sue's loving that as well, having a bit of a boogie now. Hope you're well, Sue. Still no guesses for the sticky bit. It's a big American band as well. You need to tell me what it is. You've got about 6-7 minutes to get your answer in.
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0: was the sticky bit then. Nobody's got it right. I think I've won.
1: Pointless.
0: It's easy as well. It was, of course, R.E.M. and The One I Love. There you go.

Morning Philly says, is it REM? I've been driving. End of the World. That is the one I love, though. Well done, Phil. Hello again to Karen at Post and Fence. Have I got a view on Crystal Tide to a headline in the Carnival this year? I know nothing about them. I shall... There's my homework for this afternoon. Looks like their album topped the download and indie charts. She likes better weather. We have got one of their songs on, actually, then. We'll play some Crystal Tide. These are headlining the Carnival this year, so... This is a single called Courtney Love, then. And I shall do some research into them. Okay.

That's Crystal Tides and a band from down in Portsmouth. Going to be playing, headlining the music part of the Harbour Carnival. So if you like that sort of sound, then pop on down. It's all free and, yeah, it's going to be good this year. Hopefully we get the weather again. Right, Duran Duran on the way. Then Nick's here with your news. They've announced a new arena tour kicking off in the UK. The event's going to mark the band's first full UK arena tour in 3 years and arrives on the heels of them recently sharing the euphoric new single Free to Love featuring Nile Rodgers then. So they're going to be touring Europe and London and, well, all over the country then. Tickets for the arena tour go on sale on Friday at 10. So if you're a Duran Duran fan, make sure you get your tickets then, though. I'm still gutted I didn't see them at the Leicester O2 Academy there, that intimate gig they played there. Tried to get tickets. Even tried to pull some strings. Nothing worked, but anyway, enjoy.

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3: It's midday, I'm Nick Shaw. Highway bosses have fined Severn Trent Water for failing to remove traffic management when no work was taking place in Market Harbour Town Centre and Kibworth. On both occasions, temporary traffic lights caused long delays for frustrated drivers. Leicestershire County Council's not revealed the level of the fine, but has the power to sanction utility companies up to £5,000 a day for issues with works. The Prime Minister says it's right police are investigated over the stabbing of student Henry Nowak in Southampton. The 18-year-old was attacked by a Sikh man last December, but as he lay dying, he was handcuffed by officers.
4: What's happened to you, right? You've been stabbed. Whereabouts? Don't think you have, mate.
3: 23-year-old murderer Vikram Digwar had falsely told police the victim had racially abused him. He was jailed yesterday for at least 21 years. Police are appealing for CCTV and dashcam footage as they investigate reports of motorbikes being ridden dangerously in Desborough. Officers say there are increasing concerns about the behaviour of riders on the Saxon Park estate and are now urging anyone with video evidence to come forward as inquiries continue. Sir Keir Starmer will chair a meeting of his cabinet this morning after yesterday's release of WhatsApps and emails revealed splits and tensions within Labour. They show Lord Mandelson last summer described Number 10 as beleaguered and bereft. And Work and Pensions Secretary Pat McFadden had criticism of backbenchers. Sky's political correspondent Ali Fortescue's in Westminster.
5: When he said, every meeting I have is who can we tax in order to pay benefits to others, they're asking the wrong questions. I think that out of everything we've seen is the comment that is going to absolutely haunt this government.
3: Elsewhere, Russia's launched a major overnight attack on cities across Ukraine, killing at least 10 people and injuring around 100 others. The strikes were carried out on the capital Kyiv, as well as on Dnipro and Kharkiv. Here, preparation works begun ahead of a 3-metre-tall illuminated sculpture being installed in Market Harbour's Friendship Park. The steel artwork is due to be put in place at the site on Northampton Road later this month, once the base and electrical work have been completed. A small section of the park's been fenced off while the work's carried out. And fewer people believe going to university is worth the time and money than 20 years ago. Confidence in its value has slumped as people struggle to find jobs and are faced with student debt.
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3: Bright and breezy through lunchtime. Got the risk of showers continuing this afternoon, though. Highs for South Leicestershire and North Northants. 19 Celsius.
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It's definitely afternoon. Don't panic. Paul's been on from Fleckney then. Can we play Rush Hour for Jane Wheedling? Say hello to all the staff at MRM, to Amanda, to Kira, to Fid, Adam and Dean. That's from Paul, who sends his best wishes to all the staff there. And for you, but Jane Wheedling then. And everybody to MRM then. Hello. Oh, and hello to the Duck Pond Massive in Fleckney as well. They know who they are.

and also for Phil, loves that track. Tune, he says, yeah. Jane Wheatley. Now, we're talking about jobs today. You'd think my phone's throwing up searches like I've been looking for a new job, but no, I've just been another job, never mind the queuing job. It means moving to South Wales, because a town in South Wales has set out to find a shepherd. Sounds like my kind of job, like sheep. This is to manage rogue sheep, though, who have blocked roads, eaten garden flowers and grazed in a cemetery. Blanavon, I think I'm pronouncing that right, has seen sheep run amok after councillors said vandals cut fences on the surrounding hills to drive quad bikes, were letting the animals go free. So sheep have been seen wandering in the streets and disrupting traffic after escaping from nearby fields. Something happened in North Wales recently like that, didn't it, during the pandemic when all the streets were quiet. All the goats came down looking for food and stuff. Yeah, but Nick Hall, an independent councillor on the Borough Council there, said he was concerned for the animals' welfare, asking, is it now time to reinstate a shepherd to ease the current concerns raised by many of our community then? He added, loose sheep were a massive issue that endangered the animals. Have also been spotted eating garden flowers and grazing in the cemetery there. And say the sheep have been running free as vandals have been cut through the fences there. There's a job for me and Cubby then. I've just got to move to South Wales first, but I'll miss you all. I will.

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I've inspired Phil to ask for a couple of Welsh-related songs then. So, Stereophonics, Trust of Two. Manic's on the way. Right, tomorrow is the day that the VASL, the Voluntary Action South Leicestershire Digital Volunteers, are going to be at Market Harbour Library then. They'll be there from 10:30 a.m. tomorrow morning, offering free help and support with smartphones, tablets and computers. 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They can also help with online forms and services as well. They don't carry out repairs, so if you've broken your phone, that's not the place to go. But if you're having trouble, maybe you got a new phone for your birthday or something, you're having trouble working it out and you can't get emails on there, that they can help you out. If you're over 60 and live alone in the Harbour District, you can book a place or find out more by calling 01858 439 262 or you can email champions@vassal.org.uk. 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And it'll be on the events page on that. Just click on events. That's assuming your internet's working.

Alanis Morissette, and ironic then, just reading about a lady who's just renewed her driving licence at 108 years old. A lady from Delaware. There's hope for me then. I might be able to work till I can actually retire then. If you can have a driving that long. Yeah, she's been gifted her own parking space at her nursing home as well as she received permission to keep driving until the age of 115. Susan Young Brown, that's an ironic middle name there, was in Delaware in 1918 during segregation, where she worked on a farm with her family without water or electricity, and she went on to teach in a one-room schoolhouse and elsewhere for 30 years. Married twice, she apparently enjoys the company of a clan of children, grandchildren and great-grandchildren, and nowadays she can be found three times a week at the Modern Maturity Centre, where she enjoys group exercise classes. Oh, not that old chestnut again, is it? That's the key to a long and healthy life, is exercise. I'm starting to believe it now. Maybe I should try it. But yeah, she says, when I get up in the morning, I have an exercise routine I've been doing for the last 20 years. She said, when I retired and I walked around that classroom for 30 years, I'm not going to sit down now. Apparently, 130 people attended her birthday party, including Delaware's Governor Matt Mayer. So good luck to her then. 108 years old and still driving. Probably still driving better than most of the driving you see around here sometimes.

0: out of my head. Still to come then. Find out what's next on HFM and find out what Pat's up to tonight on her show. Got some Little Mix to play, some Holly Humberstone and some Barbra Streisand. But next, some Squeeze.
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squeeze. That's about it from me. Thanks for being with us today. See you tomorrow for more of the same in a different order with some different attempts at jokes. Becca's on after Mouldy then, who's next, and then it's going to be Pat Stones with her theme tonight, All or Nothing. So any songs or artists you can think that relate to that, All or Nothing, that is the theme tonight then, and then after that, it's Adam Wilson with his Quiet Revolution. I'll see you tomorrow from 10.

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3: It's 1 o'clock. I'm Nick Shaw. A multi-agency meeting is being arranged to investigate suspected pollution on a new housing estate in Market Harborough. Residents on the Hawthorns off Northampton Road have reported foul smells and concerns about the condition of a pond and nearby drainage ditches. Following representations from Harborough MP Neil O'Brien, the meeting will involve the Environment Agency and councils at the site close to the Leicestershire-Northamptonshire border.
4: For months and months, the Environment Agency and the two councils that they're straddling have been passing them from pillar to post, no one taking responsibility. I finally managed to get a meeting and hopefully we can bang some heads together and get this disgusting problem dealt with.
3: Investigators have confirmed they'll meet the family of murder victim Henry Nowak as the watchdog looks into his treatment by police. The student was arrested as he lay dying after being stabbed in Southampton in December. A decision to fine Severn Trent Water for causing disruption to drivers in Market Harborough and Kibworth has been welcomed. The company has been sanctioned after temporary traffic lights caused delays despite no work taking place. Leicestershire County Council's not yet revealed the level of the penalty. Councillor Sarah Hill had called for the action to be taken.
5: I really welcome it. It's great. I mean, motorists, pedestrians, shop owners have been put to inconvenience. And this is a way for them to think, you know, those responsible are paying a little bit back towards the public good for their error. I think it's great and more of it. I know it's a bit of a convoluted process, but I'm really pleased the County Council's pursuing it in these cases.
3: Former SNP Chief Executive Peter Murrell faked invoices and falsified records as he embezzled £400,000 in party funds. Courts heard he bought a £124,000 motorhome, but only ever drove it 4 miles, as well as cars, tech, luxury watches and a robot lawnmower. Residents are being urged to help police tackle reports of dangerous motorbike riding in Desborough. Officers are increasingly concerned about the behaviour of riders on the Saxon Park estate off Harborough Road and are appealing for CCTV and dash cam footage as inquiries continue. And works started at the Friendship Park in Market Harborough Town Centre ahead of the installation of a new illuminated sculpture. The 3-metre-tall steel artwork is set to be put in place later this month, and a small section of the area has been fenced off while groundwork and electrical connections are completed.
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3: Mixed afternoon, bright spells but blustery showers likely too. Highs 18 Celsius and we're on 18 in Welford and Wilbarston now.
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Well, here we go. A very good afternoon to you here on 102.3 HFM, the station very proud to be broadcasting live from our studios here in Market Harbour, serving across the regions of South Leicestershire. Also online around the UK and around the globe as well, wherever you are. 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Not forgetting Alexa as well. Well, it's another Tuesday in our lives and no guests today, so it's a guest-free 2 hours. So if you want to get a couple of your favourite songs through to me here, you can pick a year if you want. You can just send me a couple of golden oldies, a couple of favourite songs you liked here from any of the decades of music, and I'll play those around about 2:30 in the second hour. You can also drop me a message here for a request or dedication or something that is going to get you through your Tuesday lunchtime and into the early part of the afternoon. Drop me a line here. HFM. You can do that by firstly email the studio at harbourfm.co.uk, your iPhone or your Android app. Don't forget that app is free. Pay a few pennies a month for that. It's free. And also on the text line 6446, or if not, you can just give me a call. Well, that rain was very welcome, wasn't it, earlier? It's just settled the dust a little bit. It's drying up a bit now, but unfortunately, the weeds will keep growing, won't they? This is weed-grown weather. If you're lucky enough to celebrate your birthday, it is June the 2nd. Happy birthday to you. Not forgetting, of course, Smithy. Thanks, Smithy, for the last 3 hours. He's back with you tomorrow. He says, I'm going for an eye test. He says, I bumped into everybody when I was in the opticians.

0: Oh, two in a row there with, of course, Jimmy Cliff. Ahead of that, we had the one and only Johnny Cash there, a bit of country stuff here on HFM. Well, 16 minutes past the 1 o'clock hour. Very good afternoon to you. Well done for lending your ears for the last 3 hours with Smithy and carrying on here with the lunchtime show too. Always going to have your company here on the station that is very, very proud to be broadcasting local.
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0: 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Well, Tony's been doing a good deed. 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
1: A multi-agency site meeting has been arranged to investigate suspected pollution on a new housing estate in Market's Harbour. Investigators have confirmed they'll meet the family of murder victim Henry Nowak as a watchdog looks into his treatment by police. A decision to fine Severn Trent Water for causing disruption to drivers in Market Harbour and Kibworth when no work was taking place has been welcomed. Police are investigating reports of motorbikes being ridden dangerously in Desborough and are appealing for the community's help. And the weather, bright spells and blustery showers likely this afternoon, highs 18 Celsius. That's the latest. More news at 2 o'clock.
2: Well, thank you, Nick. And, just reminding you, if you've got a local news story you want to get in touch, all you need to do is email news@harbourfm.co.uk. Just leave a few details about the news story and then somebody will get back to you. Right, we are now ready for this.

0: Right, let's have a look at yesterday's brain tease. Well, something that you can have fun. Four legs and only one foot. What was it we were looking for? We were looking for a bed. The foot of the bed. Sometimes it has legs, sometimes it doesn't. So well done. Well, it was a joint entry with a Lemon Crown, Thirsty Kirsty, Ted B and Ian and Jane there. Don't know what I have. They never had much between them anyway, that is. Mr. Bond at 7, Steve in Desborough at 6. Timothy, well done to you. You worked it out at 5. Richie C over there in Glenfield at 4. Sue and Don, you're at 3. Tony L, you got knocked off to number 2, followed by D, taking over once again at the top spot. Well done to you, D. So that was yesterday's answer. It was, we were looking for, it was the bed. Now, today's brain teaser, just before I read it out, every line has some sort of a connection with it. And I'm going to read out each line, and you've got to see if you can get the connection there. It is only one word to get you the answer, so get ready with your phones, your texts, your emails, or anything else you could get in touch with me here, ain't you? I think the last line is the one that you'll probably pick it up on. Right, it is something everyone has. It may be a large, it may be small, it may be also weak, it can be strong. But it also can be broken. Yeah, we've all got them. There we are, so that's what we're looking for today. It's something that everyone has. It may be large, it may be small, it may be just weak, and it may be strong. But it also can be broken, and we've all got them. Yeah, there we are. So this is what you need to do.
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here on HFM. Well, the Met Office marks 50 years since the UK's record 76 summer. Can you believe that? Anybody still remember it then? The historic heatwave recalled the Met Office highlighted the enduring significance of 76. Still the hottest on record for UK average maximum temperatures. Climate learned experts say that the 76 drought reshaped water management. Can you believe that? Well, it was them. Didn't do make much changes for that, did they? And public attitude towards scarcity with modern extremes now more frequent. So there is an anniversary event planned. There's a London gathering on the 22nd of June. Present fresh analysis and a future climate forecast for 2056. Well, that's a good way off, isn't it? Yeah, it really is. Right, let's play a little bit of Will Young Show.

0: Well, it is 10 minutes to 2, if you're on your lunch break. Just think about it, yeah. I'm back with our brain teaser today. I am something everyone has. I may be big and I may be small, but I may also be just weak as well. I may be strong, but I can be broken. What is it we all have that could be broken? Okay. And that's our brain teaser. So I was thinking of a clue actually there. So anyway, Tony's been on. He's given us back in the year of the golden oldies as well. And of course, he'll be we'll be doing those later. He's gone back to the year of 1976.
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0: love being local. I want a boyfriend, so put it on me. 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
1: Well, heading up to the news now. Take you back in time there with Dodgy.

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3: It's 3 o'clock. I'm Nick Shaw. A multi-agency meeting is being arranged to investigate suspected pollution on a new housing estate in Market Harborough. Residents on the Hawthorns off Northampton Road have reported foul smells and concerns about the condition of a pond and nearby drainage ditches. Following representations from Harborough MP Neil O'Brien, the meeting will involve the Environment Agency and councils at the site close to the Leicestershire-Northamptonshire border.
4: For months and months, the Environment Agency and the two councils that they're straddling have been passing them from pillar to post, no one taking responsibility. I finally managed to get a meeting, and hopefully we can bang some heads together and get this disgusting problem dealt with.
3: Investigators have confirmed they'll meet the family of murder victim Henry Nowak as the watchdog looks into his treatment by police. The student was arrested as he lay dying after being stabbed in Southampton in December. A decision to fine Severn Trent Water for causing disruption to drivers in Markets Harbour and Kibworth has been welcomed. The company has been sanctioned after temporary traffic lights caused delays despite no work taking place. Leicestershire County Council's not yet revealed the level of the penalty. Councillor Sarah Hill has called for the action to be taken.
5: I really welcome it. It's great. I mean, motorists, pedestrians, shop owners have been put to inconvenience, and this is a way for them to think, you know, those responsible are paying a little bit back towards the
2: Moly.
5: I think it's great, and more of it. I know it's a bit of a convoluted process, but I'm really pleased the county council's pursuing it in these cases.
3: Former SNP chief executive Peter Murrell faked invoices and falsified records as he embezzled £400,000 in party funds. Courts heard he bought a £124,000 motorhome, but only ever drove it 4 miles, as well as cars, tech, luxury watches, and a robot lawnmower. Residents are being urged to help police tackle reports of dangerous motorbike riding in Desborough. Officers are increasingly concerned about the behaviour of riders on the Saxon Park estate off Harborough Road and are appealing for CCTV and dash cam footage as inquiries continue. And works started at the Friendship Park in Market Harbour Town Centre ahead of the installation of a new illuminated sculpture. The 3-metre-tall steel artwork is set to be put in place later this month, and a small section of the area has been fenced off while groundwork and electrical connections are completed.
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3: Mixed afternoon of bright spells and blustery showers. Highs for South Leicestershire and North Northants 19 Celsius.
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6: Well, thank you, Nick. And, well, we will be back actually with the 3 o'clock news at 3. And it's 2:04.
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0: Well, heading back to the year of 1966 there, and of course when they were together there, Ike and Tina Turner there, all those years ago, wasn't it? Yeah. Well, it is 7 minutes past the 2 o'clock hour, just in case you're wondering why we had the 3 o'clock news. But anyway, it is another hour to go before three, with Becca on the airways after the news taking you there. Anyway, reminding you, if you'd like, you know, a request or a dedication or just a shout out, we're happy to do that for you here on HFM.
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50 years ago in 1976. Cliff Richard. Right, we're going to give you the first clue now on today's brain teaser. Well, it's something everyone has. It's it can be a large, it can be just small, it can be just weak, and it may be strong, but also it can be broken. What can it be broken? And the clue to go with that is this is our pump. This is our pump. Heading you back to the disco days. Oh, flooding back those memories now, aren't we?

I think when you hear those songs, it really takes you back down that memory lane. It does, it really does. So, Tony's just came in and said, oh, well, can you squeeze a cup of Golden Oldies in for 1976? He's picked two classics there all those years. But he says he was feeling a bit miserable earlier. He says, my friend said, cheer up, Tony. He says, it could be worse. You could be stuck underground in a hole full of water. I says, well, he does mean well, doesn't he?

0: Well, that's a track I've not heard for quite a while there, because of the great voice there, Chris Isaak there. Well, we're heading back to 1976 and with our golden oldies today.
1: Moley's Golden Oldies.
0: And a big thanks to Tony. He's picked one by John Moore. It's a real great track. I remember that very well there in 1976. And, of course, ELO with The Living Thing. Two great tracks, two great... Well, keep them coming in, and you can do exactly the same tomorrow here on HFM. We're looking for two for tomorrow on the halfway stage of the working week. There's a couple of tracks you'd like to hear back-to-back. It's not necessarily picking the year, but you can pick the year if you wish, and I'll play those during that year for you. Two of your favourite tracks there. Anyway, Tony, great year to be at. 50 years ago, of course, it was the hot summer, wasn't it? Remembering it all, those many years ago, we went on for weeks, and it finished about, I think, end of August, didn't it, all with a sudden stop. Anyway, sit back and enjoy.
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All right, Golden Oldies today, of course, they're back to the year of 1976. Thank you, Tony, for sending those in. Keep them coming in for tomorrow as well here on HFM, and we'll play them around about this time.

0: Right, let's have a look at Walk and Talk Social Stroll taking place in Welland Park on Thursday. That's today after tomorrow, 4th of June at 1 p.m. by the cafe. It's a relaxed chance to enjoy fresh air, gentle exercise, a bit of a friendly chat around the park, and your dogs are welcome too. A bit more information on that, you can visit the HFM's website details and other community change events there. 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It's tomorrow, 3rd of June, from 10 a.m. Offering free help and support for smartphones, tablets and computers. And the volunteers can help you learn how to use those devices more confidently with their... where there's that sending texts, adding contacts, using apps, browsing the internet or learning software such as Excel. They can also help online forms and services, although they don't carry out just repairs, okay? So if you are over 60 and live alone in the Harbour District, you can book a place to find out more or just call this number, which is 01858 439 262. Or if not, you can drop an email to champions@vassal.org.uk. Westbrook House in Little Bell, that's opening its gardens to visit on Sunday the 7th of June, all on from 10 till 4. The late Victorian property features 6 acres of gardens, including walled, flowered and kitchen gardens. Woodland Walks, Wildlife Pond, meadow areas and mature tree lined avenues. Also be plants for sale and tea and cake in the courtyard cafe. Sounds all really nice. 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

Well, I was lucky enough to hear that duet with the late, great Tina Turner and Brian Marlin. Brian Adams as well. Playing it live there.

0: Well, thanks for being with us for the last couple of hours. And, well, we're heading up to the 3 o'clock news at last. And just ahead of that, we'll just update you what's happening with the rest of the live programmes there. Take you to the airways after the 3 o'clock news is Becca with the travel news on the home run. Followed by Pat tonight with a theme of songs there from six. Quiet Revolution tonight, Alternative Folk with Adam Wilson from 9 HFM, taking you right through the night into tomorrow morning's breakfast show with Mr. Dave Irving at 7. So don't switch them. Anyway, let's just have a look, see where we're doing with the lemon and custard crown today and the top spot. Well, it's something everyone has. It may be large, it could be small, it could be weak, but it could be strong. But the big clue there was it can be broken. It can be broken. It is a heart, of course. Your heart can be broken. So the custard crown goes to Ted B at 9. Ginger Lad at 8. Back in there. Well done, Ginger Lad. Happy Tuesday to you. Timothy and Kibworth, 7. Tony L, you bopped right down to number 6. Thanks for your golden oldies anyway, they were great. And your jokes, of course. So Mark Hewitt at 5, Richie C and all his family at 4. Back in at 3 is Don West. Sue and Don together up to 2. And Thirsty Kirsty, well done to you, the number 1 spot there. So that was the answer for today. There was not much to go on it there, but it is our pump, isn't it? Our heart is our pump. And with that, have a lovely Tuesday afternoon. I'll catch you tomorrow at 1. Whatever you're doing, take care. And I'll see you then. Bye for now.
1: 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You can hop on board again tomorrow from 1 p.m.
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5: It's 3 o'clock. I'm Nick Shaw. A multi-agency meeting is being arranged to investigate suspected pollution on the new housing estate in Market Harborough. Residents on the Hawthorns off Northampton Road have reported foul smells and concerns about the condition of a pond and nearby drainage ditches. Following representations from Harborough MP Neil O'Brien, the meeting will involve the Environment Agency and councils at the site close to the Leicestershire-Northamptonshire border.
6: For months and months, the Environment Agency and the two councils that they're straddling have been passing them from pillar to post, no one taking responsibility. I finally managed to get a meeting and hopefully we can bang some heads together and get this disgusting problem dealt with.
5: Investigators have confirmed they'll meet the family of murder victim Henry Nowak as the watchdog looks into his treatment by police. The student was arrested as he lay dying after being stabbed in Southampton in December. A decision to fine Severn Trent Water for causing disruption to drivers in Markets Harbour and Kibworth has been welcomed. The company has been sanctioned after temporary traffic lights caused delays despite no work taking place. Leicestershire County Council's not yet revealed the level of the penalty. Councillor Sarah Hill had called for the action to be taken.
7: I really welcome it. It's great. I mean, motorists, pedestrians, shop owners have been put to inconvenience, and this is a way for them to think, you know, those responsible are paying a little bit back towards the public good for their error. I think it's great, and more of it. I know it's a bit of a convoluted process, but I'm really pleased the county council's pursuing it in these cases.
5: Former SNP chief executive Peter Murrell faked invoices and falsified records as he embezzled £400,000 in party funds. Courts heard he bought a £124,000 motorhome, but only ever drove it 4 miles, as well as cars, tech, luxury watches, and a robot lawnmower. Residents are being urged to help police tackle reports of dangerous motorbike riding in Desborough. Officers are increasingly concerned about the behaviour of riders on the Saxon Park estate off Harborough Road and are appealing for CCTV and dash cam footage as inquiries continue. And works started at the Friendship Park in Market Harbour Town Centre ahead of the installation of a new illuminated sculpture. The 3-metre-tall steel artwork is set to be put in place later this month, and a small section of the area has been fenced off while groundwork and electrical connections are completed.
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5: Mixed afternoon of bright spells and blustery showers. Highs for South Leicestershire and North Northants 19 Celsius.
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8: Taking a look at the situation at about on those roads for you this Tuesday afternoon. Starting on Saddington Road in Shearsby, there's the road closure there for Leicestershire Highways. That's ongoing until Sunday. Just under half an hour to go now of the road closure, which is on the A427 bypass Stoke Albany, Wilbarston, East Carlton and Cottingham. So that will be in place till 3:30 this afternoon for Northamptonshire Highways. It will be back in place tomorrow for a final time, running from 9:30am to 3:30pm as well. That's the road closure there. Ashley Road in Medbourne, there's the road closure for Leicestershire Highways in place for today only. And in Market Harborough, Farndon Road, the two-way signals for Severn Trent are ongoing until tomorrow. And Burnmill Road, temporary signals reported there near Robert Smythe Academy. Aside from that, everything else looking okay so far. I'll be keeping close eyes on everything throughout the home run. But if you do find there's something that I'm not talking about that I should be, because it's affecting any journey you're taking in any way, and it is safe and legal for you to get in touch with me to let me know what's happening, I will, of course, share that travel information with everybody else.
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0: Teddy Swims with Mr. Know It All on HFM. The Home Run. Becca Robertson. Hello, good afternoon, and a very warm welcome along to the Tuesday afternoon home run with me, Becca Robertson. I'm with you until 6 o'clock this evening. Firstly, a huge thank you to Moley for this afternoon's Mole Train. He'll be back with you tomorrow. He will. Legendary brain teaser, your golden oldies, song requests, lots of banter between 1 and 3. Make sure you're on board the train by 1. It is the home run now with me, Becca, then. I'm keeping close eyes on the traffic and travel for you this afternoon. Aside from that, we continue to play some great music for you, and you are more than welcome to get involved with that, with your song requests this afternoon. There are other reasons as well to keep in touch with the show, and a few ways that you can do that. If you'd like to send us an email, it is studio@harborfm.co.uk. By phone, Harbour 464666. If you would like to text us, that's 64666. But what you do need to do is start that message with HFM, leave a space, type the rest of the message to send on to me, and keep that nice and short if you're texting. We are a little bit restricted on characters, but what many of you do, and many more can, is use our free Harbour FM app. That's available for iPhone and Android. If you search your store for Harbour or Harbour FM, you will be able to find that. Well, they're the ways to keep in touch and reasons, aside from your song request, which you're more than welcome to do this afternoon. Get in touch with us. We have the word that works. I have another set of 3 words for you. See if you can work out what word works, would go before or after each of them. And we'll share all of that with you in about 10 minutes time. Some of you on 20 points already for finding yesterday's word that works. We also have another what's that word in the middle. Oh, it's been swapped and changed around today. We thought of better things. And this is the good reason of why it's tested. Whilst we're having a natter in reception before the show, and then before I go and do my show prep, we have a go at the word in the middle. And Chris Jones, he likes to solve that one before we get here. And he did, but we've changed things a little bit. So we'll share it all with you about 4:25 to see if you can work out what the word in the middle is this afternoon. And I also have the second clue out of the 5 available this week for what we're on the lookout for in HFM's area. Will you be able to solve our mystery? You have all week to do this. Whilst I'm on air, send suggestions through at any time. We'll share the second clue with you then in just a few moments' time. The Home Run. HFM.
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0: playing Benny King on HFM. Hello to Richie. He's been on the phone. He said, could you play something by Girls Aloud this afternoon? So we'll sort something out for you, Richie, no problem.
1: It's the home runs. What we're on the lookout for in HFM's area this week.
0: Well, we have our lines open for our mystery this week. We're on the lookout for something in HFM's area. Could be absolutely anything. Promise you it will be something local, though. Five clues this week. We're working from yesterday, which was Monday, to Friday. Around about 25 to 6 on Friday, those lines will close. Now, what's changed a little bit today is the clues will be posted on the show's Facebook page. She finally gets round to it. I do. So, 25 past 3, clue number 1 and 2. Will appear. So if you need to take a look at those clues at any time, it is the Harbour FM home run with Becca Robertson. Take a look there. The clue each day when revealed, from tomorrow anyway, today you'll get two clues at 25 past 3, but tomorrow and Thursday and Friday, 25 past 3, each clue will pop up. Because we'll share one clue per day here on the radio, then they'll pop up on Facebook as well if you need to take a look at them at any time. So we started with our first clue yesterday in a corner of Harborough where people come and go. Some arrive for minutes but stay far longer. So that is your first clue out of the five available this week. A few things that we've ruled out so far based on your suggestions. Keep them coming in. You never know. You never know. And also, when we mention these, it helps to narrow things down. See if you can find out what it is that we're looking for then. So this week we've ruled out Harborough train station, the old grammar school, the Three Swans, Harborough Market, McDonald's and the Friendship Park. Let's reveal the second clue, see if this is helpful. So, clue number 2 then. Here, the warmest thing served isn't always the coffee, but the company shared besides it. So that is your second clue. Does that help? Do you know what we're on the lookout for in HFM's area this week? Here, the warmest thing served isn't always the coffee, but the company shared beside it.
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0: Mumford & Sons, that's Rashmir on HFM. We have shared that second clue for what we're on the lookout for in HFM's area this week. Here, the warmest thing served isn't always the coffee, but the company shared beside it. So that's your second clue. Hello to Yvette. She says, are we looking for Costa Coffee? Well, we're not, I'm afraid. No, it's not Costa Coffee, but keep the guesses coming in. We need to get our lines open at the same time for the word that works this afternoon. I'll give you three words, and there's one word that works with all of them, either before or after, to make a phrase or description. Now, that is worth 20 points if you get it right. For those that like to accumulate the points, you can work your way up to 100 points by Friday. We always try and get you to 100 points if we can. And that's all bragging rights and nice mentions on the radio. And there is an extra twist. All the answers across the week are linked. And if you can spot the connection at any point, you will earn yourself a bonus star. And that's what you're listening out for when we mention your name. So yesterday, our set of three words, and we do let you know now which way we're looking for the word. So it is one word that we're looking for that would work with all three words, but we'll let you know whether it's before or after. So yesterday, after water, before bank, and before opener. So water, bank, and opener were the three words. The word that worked yesterday was bottle. So water bottle, bottle bank, and bottle opener. How are we going on with the points then? 20 points earned yesterday by Jen, formerly off Hello Miduck, Ian and Jane, Yvette, Sue and Sandra, Rob and Richie. Let's give you today's three words. And the word we're looking for goes before each of them today. So we're looking for a word that would go before branch, oil and tree. So a word that would go before branch, oil and tree. What word works?
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0: Hello to Yvette. It's not two old goats that we're looking for, I'm afraid. The coffee shop, it's not that. Now, we have a few requests coming up then. Girls Aloud, whole lot of history I've chosen. Richie, hope that's okay. That's coming up for you next. Keith's been on, he said, is insomnia on the system? Faithless, we'll get that played for you, Keith, no problem at all. And Loopy Lisa, Harry Styles and Sign of the Times, we'll get that on the radio for you as well. Keep those requests coming in. We have our second set of three words. The lines are open for the word that works. Can you find that for us this afternoon? We're looking for a word that would go before each of these two words, or three words even. Look at this. I'm on word in the middle already. So we're looking for a word that would go before each of these three words. Branch, oil and tree. So branch, oil and tree. What word works? Goes before each of those. Well done so far to Drew and also Paula. Very quickly in with the correct answer. Also joined by Yvette, Sue and Sandra, Rob and Richie. But we will be keeping these lines open till about 20 past four. So there is still plenty of time to let us know what you think what word you think works. That's the correct order. That makes sense somewhere. So before branch, oil and tree.
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0: Looking at those roads for you then, starting in Market Harborough, Burnmill Road, there are the temporary signals reported there near Robert Smythe Academy, and Farndon Road, the two-way signals there for Severn Trent are ongoing until tomorrow. On Ashley Road, Medbourne, the road closure for Leicestershire Highways is there for today only. And another road closure which should now have been removed or will just about to be, that's on the A427 bypass Stoke Albany, Will Barston, East Carlton and Cottingham, but it will be back in place for a final time tomorrow, running from 9:30 until 3:30, and it's there for Northamptonshire Highways, but that's the final day tomorrow. Saddington Road, Shearsby, the road closure, that's for Leicestershire Highways, and that's ongoing until Sunday.
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in sight, fundamental movement. So when it's black, this insomniac, take an original tack, keep the beast in my nature under ceaseless attack. 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

0: that dry ice machine off. I can't see my screens. That was for Keith Venn. Insomnia Faithless. Paul has been on. She said, tune. It most certainly is. It sounded fabulous in my headphones this afternoon. We played a whole lot of history before that. Girls Aloud for Richie. And we have Sign of the Times. Harry Styles coming up very shortly for Loopy Lisa. Hello to Sue, another guest for what we might be on the lookout for in HFM's area. She's going for Old Winkle's Coffee Shop. It's not, I'm afraid. So this afternoon, we've ruled out Costa Coffee, Two Old Goats Coffee Shop and Old Winkle's Coffee Shop. It's none of those, I'm afraid. That second clue for you is here. The warmest thing served isn't always the coffee, but the company shared beside it. So that is your second clue. We have our lines open still for the word that works today. We are looking for a word that would go before each of our three words, branch, oil and tree. Well done so far then to Drew, Paula, Yvette, Sue, Sandra, Rob and Richie, now joined by Ian and Jane and also Kim, knowing what word works as well.
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0: 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And this is where we have listings of local charity and community events, things that you can go and support and enjoy locally. Starting with the Nimmo family, who once again are holding the Alex Nimmo Football Tournament. That's at the Harbour Town Football Club, raising money to support young mental health projects and counselling for young adults in need. The six-a-side tournament takes place on Sunday the 14th of June and is open to over 18s only. Teams can have up to 9 players, with entry costing £60 per team, and the event is being held in memory of Alex Nimmo, with all funds helping support mental health initiatives at grassroots level. Apologies. For registration forms or more information, you can email Nimmo68. That's Nimmo68@gmail.com. And also, Arthingworth Open Gardens returns on Sunday the 14th of June, giving you the chance to explore up to 8 beautiful gardens around the village, ranging from small cottage-style spaces to larger park-like settings. Among them is Bosworth House, a garden that has been developed over the last 25 years. As part of the National Garden Scheme, the gardens will be open from 1:30 until 6 p.m. and refreshments will be available at Bosworth House and the Village Hall, and you can also enjoy the picturesque village itself, including St Andrew's Church and the riverside setting by the River Eyes. Admission is £6 for adults, with children free, and visits can be booked via the National Garden Scheme website. 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

0: Lisa then, Harry Styles and Sign of the Times. Few more things to rule out for what we're on the lookout for in HFM's area. Yvette, we're not looking for Miller's Artisan Coffee or the Settling Rooms, I'm afraid.
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Ray on HFM. I need to get you to the news at 4 with Nick Shaw. The other side, we will give you a final call on the word that works this afternoon. Let's get to the news first, though, with Diana Ross.

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3: It's 4 o'clock. I'm Nick Shaw. A councillor's welcomed fines issued to Severn Trent Water over disruption caused to drivers in Market Harborough and Kibworth. The company's been sanctioned after temporary traffic lights caused delays despite no work taking place. Utility firms can be fined up to £5,000 a day for roadworks issues. Sarah Hill had called for Leicestershire County Council to take action and hopes it will send a clear message out following the disruption in the town last month and on the A6 on Friday.
4: Well, one would hope so, given that they seem to manage to, when they're told, clear it very quickly, suggest they could have cleared it quickly at the beginning and saved us all the problem. When it closes, for whatever reason, to get past and find nothing's happened is so galling. And there might be a reasonable-sized fine for that because it's such a busy road.
3: A woman has been arrested following reports of a person on the tracks near Market Harborough railway station. The 27-year-old was taken into custody on suspicion of trespass after police were called shortly after 10 o'clock this morning. Train services were halted during the incident while emergency services responded. A senior Conservative claims unconscious bias training for police is highly problematic following the response to the murder of Henry Nowak in Southampton in December.
5: The things that policemen and women have to do every day are things that ordinary people would quake to do. The last thing we should be doing is giving them all sorts of additional nonsensical training. Keep people safe, make sure that victims are protected, make sure that you're going after people who perpetrate crimes.
3: Alex Burghart says everyone needs to be treated equally after footage showed the victim being handcuffed while bleeding to death. His killer, Vikram Digwa, falsely accused Nowak of racial abuse. Efforts are being made to get answers over suspected pollution on a new housing estate in Market Harborough. People living on the Hawthorns off Northampton Road have repeatedly raised concerns, but no organisation has yet taken responsibility for investigating the cause. Harborough MP Neil O'Brien has now organised a multi-agency site meeting.
6: Residents have been putting up with a really disgusting smell from drainage ditches and a pond. And yet, for months and months, the Environment Agency and the two councils that they're straddling have been passing them from pillar to post, no one taking responsibility.
3: Prosecutors have revealed the former chief executive of the SNP used party funds to buy a motorhome, which he only ever drove 4 miles, as well as watches, luxury goods and a robot lawnmower. Peter Murrell appeared in the High Court in Edinburgh this morning after pleading guilty to embezzling over £400,000. He'll be sentenced later this month. And football legend Sir Kenny Dalglish has revealed he has cancer. The former Liverpool and Scotland star says his treatment's going well.
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1: 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Authentic Italian cuisine in a beautifully restored bank.
3: Some nice sunny spells, but also the risk of a scattering of showers as we head through towards this evening. Tomorrow's looking quite wet too. Cloudy through most of the morning with rain. Brightening up a little in the afternoon in highs of 19 Celsius.
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7: Looking at those roads for you this Tuesday afternoon, starting on Saddington Road in Shearsby. The road closure there for Leicestershire Highways is ongoing until Sunday. And Ashley Road in Medbourne, there's a road closure for today only there for Leicestershire Highways. In Market Harborough, Farndon Road, two-way signals there for Severn Trent. They are ongoing until tomorrow. And Burn Mill Road, the temporary signals reported there on near Robert Smythe Academy. Everything else looking okay so far this afternoon. Just a reminder that for the final time tomorrow, the A427 bypass Stoke Albany, Will Barston, East Carlton and Cottingham will have the road closure in place. That'll run again from 9:30 a.m. to 3:30 p.m. for Northamptonshire Highways. But it is that final day of that tomorrow.
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1: Sabrina Carpenter Espresso starts the second hour of today's Home Run Off with me, Becca Robertson. I'm with you till six. We now have two clues. We are on the lookout for something in HFM's area. There are five clues to share with you in total. We do share one per day. We have shared two. Both of those clues now are on the show's Facebook page. Apologies for the absence of that, but they are on the Facebook page, and clues 3, 4 and 5 will appear each day at 25 past three as well. So that's the Harbour FM Home Run with Becca Robertson. If you would like to read those clues at any time, they are there. Those lines do remain open on this show. Whilst I'm on air, send your guesses through at any time. So that second clue for this week. Here, the warmest thing served isn't always the coffee, but the company shared beside it. That's your second clue. Firstly, we shared yesterday in a corner of Harbour where people come and go. Some arrive for minutes, but stay far longer. So they are your two clues this week. We've ruled out quite a few things. Harbour train station, the old grammar school, the Three Swans, Harbour Market, McDonald's and the Friendship Park. And then today, Costa Coffee, Two Old Goats Coffee Shop, Old Winkles Coffee Shop, Miller's Artisan Coffee, The Settling Rooms, and Keith's been on, said, is it Insomnia Coffee Shop? It's not, I'm afraid, no. But keep those suggestions coming in. We'll run through everything we have so far at about 25 to 6 before we close the show today, and then we'll give you a third clue tomorrow to see if you can work out what we're looking for in HFM's area. Final call then on the word that works. These lines will be closing in about 7 minutes' time. I've given you another set of three words. We are looking for a word that would go before or after each of them to make a phrase or description. Now, today, we'll let you know which way it goes. Today, all three words, we're looking for that one word that would go before each of them. So before each of them, and those three words today are branch, oil and tree. So, word that would go before each of the three words, branch, oil, and tree. This is your final call. Those lines will close in about 7 minutes' time.

0: That's Perry on HFM. Lines are now closed for the word that works. Before we get to that, though, well done to Yvette. Yes, you've solved the mystery. You know what we're on the lookout for in HFM's area this week. Well done to you. So, back to the word that works then. Those lines officially closed. Today, we've been looking for a word that would go before or after each of our three words, but we were looking today for a word that actually went before each of them. They were branch, oil and tree. So, branch, oil and tree. Of course, the word that works today was olive. Olive branch, olive oil and olive tree. How are we getting on with the points then? On 20 points, getting in touch today and finding olive as our word that worked. Well done to Drew, Paula, Kim and Jones Logging as well. Jen, formerly of Hello Me Duck, found yesterday's word that worked, which was bottle. And then on 40 points, finding both of the words that worked so far this week, today's olive and yesterday's bottle. Well done to Yvette, Sue, Sandra, Rob and Richie, and Ian and Jane. I've got another set of three words to share with you tomorrow to see if you can find the word that works. There's also that connection between our answers, remember.
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0: Joe Cocker on HFM. Well done to Sue. She joins Yvette in knowing what we're on the lookout for in HFM's area this week. Well done, both of you.
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0: Let's get those lines open then for this afternoon's Word in the Middle. We give you two words. I'm looking for a word that will go after the first word, before the second word. It sits very nicely in the middle. There are often alternative words and answers that could come up. And if you do get one of those alternative words, don't worry about that. Have another go, have another guess, because essentially you're just looking for the word that I've chosen to be in the middle. There are often better ones than the word I've chosen. Yesterday, those two words were spring and table. Now, we ruled out green and also brunch yesterday, but the word we had written down, which many of you got to, was time. Springtime and timetable, which meant we played the Wurzels, and Dan had come up with that suggestion. So we thought once the lines are closed, we'll get Springtime the Wurzels on for yesterday. Let's share today's two words then. They are card. So C-A-R-D, card, and plan. So card and plan. They are your two words. We're looking for a word that would go after the word card, before the word plan. Lines are now open.
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0: And they've not been open for very long, but for the word in the middle, we have those two words. They have been revealed today. They are card and plan. So card, C-A-R-D, plan, P-L-A-N. Looking for a word today that would go after the word card and before the word plan. How are we getting on? Well, Dave Reeve, very quick on the phones, and Sandra, Rob and Richie. They all say, is it table? So card, table and table plan. It works. This is what I mean. There are alternatives. There are sometimes better answers. I would say that's possibly a better answer than the one I have written down, as is the one from Yvette and Sue. Game, card game and game plan. But nobody yet in with the correct answer. So today we're looking for a word that would go after the word card, before the word plan. We've ruled out so far table and game. The lines will stay open till 20 past five. So there's plenty of time. Have another go. Have another guess.
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0: We are fast approaching that time of day where things do get a little busier out and about on the roads. If you are making plans for your journeys home, there are a few things to be aware of. Starting in Market Harborough, on Burn Mill Road, the temporary signals reported there near Robert Smythe Academy. Also on Farndon Road, there are two-way signals. They're there for Severn Trent and they're ongoing until tomorrow. Ashley Road in Medbourne, there's the road closure for Leicestershire Highways in place for today only. And on Saddington Road in Shearsby, the road closure for Leicestershire Highways is ongoing until Sunday.
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0: Miley Cyrus featuring Lindsay Buckingham and Mick Fleetwood. That's Secrets on HFM. And it seems that we have a secret with that word in the middle. Nobody in with the correct answer as yet, so I'm still keeping it a secret. I haven't yet given away the answer, or I shall try not to, until it is time when we close those lines at 20 past five. Card and plan. They're your two words today. Looking for a word that would go after the word card, before the word plan. We've so far ruled out table, suggested by Dave Reeve and Sandra Rob and Richie. Card, table, table plan. Yvette and Sue suggested game, card game and game plan. And Sue's been on with room, card room and room plan. It's none of those, though, so rule out table, game and room. Looking for a word today, going after the word card, before the word plan.
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0: Let's take a look at those events pages on our website. That's harbourerfm.co.uk. Now, a walk and talk social stroll will be taking place in Welland Park this Thursday. That's at 1 p.m. meeting by the cafe. It's a relaxed chance to enjoy some fresh air, gentle exercise and a friendly chat around the park. All abilities welcome, with dogs welcome as well. And also, a major day of community celebration is taking place in Market Harbour this Saturday as the Harbour Carnival returns. The day begins at Symington's Recreation Ground with the Carnival Run at 10 a.m. featuring both 10K and 6K routes to tie in with this year's theme, the number 6. The traditional float parade then sets off at 11:30 from Burn Mill Road, travelling through the town before finishing outside the wreck at St Mary's Road at around 1 p.m. The Carnival Showground will feature live music, stalls and entertainment continuing throughout the day, with HFM also supporting the event once again this year. So Harbour Carnival this Saturday. Also, Harbour Welland U3A, they will be holding their monthly meeting next Monday. That's the 8th of June at Market Harbour and Methodist Church, Northampton Road. The talk titled A Solo Walk Across Africa will be presented by Fran Sandham. Refreshments will be available from 10 a.m. and with meeting running from 10:30 until 11:45 a.m. More information about the group can be found at hwu3a.org.uk. You'll also find those contact details on the events pages of our website. That's harbourerfm.co.uk, and all you need to do is select the events option on our homepage menu.
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on HFM. So how are we getting on with the word in the middle? Well, up until now, there wasn't any correct answers. Let's go through what we have so far. There are quite a few things that we've ruled out. So card and plan, they are your two words. We're looking for that word in the middle that would go after the word card, before the word plan. We've ruled out table, game, room. Dan suggesting map and also cunning. And Yvette's been back on with the suggestion of board. So cardboard and board plan, and also store, card store and store plan. It's not, I'm afraid. Sue's been on with the correct answer. Dan, yes, you've got it right as well. And Yvette in with the correct answer. So there is still plenty of time. Have a go, have a guess. Hello to Dan again. He said, could you play You Can Count on Me, Sammy Davis Jr.? Yeah, of course we can.

0: You spent the winter wishing for summer. And now it's here, you're complaining because it's too hot.
1: It's too hot.
0: Stop whinging.

Imagine Dragons on HFM. Well done to Sandra, Rob and Richie. Yes, you know what the word in the middle is. It was your second suggestion. So we ruled out school as well. Dave Angel also saying game this afternoon. It's not, but we'll give you a final call after the news.

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3: It's 5 o'clock. I'm Nick Shaw. A multi-agency meeting is being arranged to investigate suspected pollution on the new housing estate in Market Harborough. Residents on the Hawthorns off Northampton Road have reported foul smells and concerns about the condition of a pond and nearby drainage ditches. Following representations from Harborough MP Neil O'Brien, the meeting will involve the Environment Agency and councils at the site close to the Leicestershire-Northamptonshire border.
4: For months and months, the Environment Agency and the two councils that they're straddling have been passing them from pillar to post, no one taking responsibility. I finally managed to get a meeting and hopefully we can bang some heads together and get this disgusting problem dealt with.
3: A woman has been arrested following reports of a person on the tracks near Market Harborough railway station. The 27-year-old was taken into custody on suspicion of trespass after police were called shortly after 10 o'clock this morning. Train services were halted during the incident while emergency services responded. Investigators have confirmed they'll meet the family of murder victim Henry Nowak as the watchdog looks into his treatment by police. The student was arrested as he lay dying after being stabbed in Southampton in December. A decision to fine Severn Trent Water for causing disruption to drivers in Market Harborough and Kibworth has been welcomed. The company has been sanctioned after temporary traffic lights caused delays despite no work taking place. Leicestershire County Council's not yet revealed the level of the penalty. Councillor Sarah Hill has called for the action to be taken.
5: I really welcome it. It's great. I mean, motorists, pedestrians, shop owners have been put to inconvenience. And this is a way for them to think, you know, those responsible are paying a little bit back towards the public good for their error. I think it's great and more of it. I know it's a bit of a convoluted process, but I'm really pleased the County Council's pursuing it in these cases.
3: Former SNP Chief Executive Peter Murrell faked invoices and falsified records as he embezzled £400,000 in party funds. Courts heard he bought a £124,000 motorhome, but only ever drove it 4 miles, as well as cars, tech, luxury watches, and a robot lawnmower. Residents are being urged to help police tackle reports of dangerous motorbike riding in Desborough. Officers are increasingly concerned about the behaviour of riders on the Saxon Park estate off Harborough Road and are appealing for CCTV and dashcam footage as inquiries continue. And works started at the Friendship Park in Market Harborough Town Centre ahead of the installation of a new illuminated sculpture. The 3-metre-tall steel artwork is set to be put in place later this month, and a small section of the area has been fenced off while groundwork and electrical connections are completed.
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3: Some nice sunny spells, but also the risk of a scattering of showers as we head through towards this evening. Tomorrow's looking quite wet too. Cloudy through most of the morning with rain. Brightening up a little in the afternoon in highs of 19 Celsius.
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6: Looking at those roads for you this Tuesday afternoon. Starting on Saddington Road in Shearsby, there is a road closure there for Leicestershire Highways, which is ongoing until Sunday. If you're heading on the A6 through Kibworth, you will find things are a little slower at this time of day. That's due to volume of traffic. On Ashley Road, Medbourne, there's a road closure for Leicestershire Highways in place for today only. And in Market Harborough, Farndon Road, two-way signals in place there for Severn Trent. They are ongoing until tomorrow. And Burnmill Road, the temporary signals reported there are near Robert Smythe Academy. It's also looking busier on the Rockingham Road. That's approaching the Gores Lane Junction, both in and out of town. And we're seeing the build-up of traffic on Northampton Road. That's heading into town, approaching the Welland Park Road, Springfield Street Junction. Just a reminder, tomorrow for the final time on the A427 bypass Stoke Albany, Wilbarston, East Carlton and Cottingham, the road closure will be in place from 9:30am until 3:30pm tomorrow. That will be for Northamptonshire Highways and it is the final time that will be in place.
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0: Here we are then into the third and final hour of the Tuesday afternoon Home Run with me, Becca Robertson. I'm with you until 6 o'clock this evening. At six, Nick Shaw will take over with the 6 o'clock news, and following that, it is your Tuesday evening early show with Pat Stones. And she has a theme, and it is Now or Never. All or nothing. I knew it was two connected words. All or nothing, not now or never. Don't get suggestions in for that. It'll be very confusing. That might be next week. No, I'm only kidding. All or nothing. I'm pretty sure that is the theme. I'm doing it from memory. Hopefully I've got it right. And Pat's with you till nine. She's looking for your song suggestions, name of the artist, song title. And you get those into Pat after 6 o'clock this evening in all the usual ways, by phone, text or email, or via the Harbour FM app, of course. And then she hands over at nine for your late evening show. It is The Quiet Revolution with Adam Wilson. And that's how we're looking for the rest of today here on HFM. It is still The Home Run with me, Becca. I'm keeping close eyes on the traffic and travel for you this afternoon. Aside from that, we continue to play some great music for you on the radio. We are into the final hour, but that's okay. If you would like a song request on, do keep in touch. I can swap and change things around for you. That's no problem at all. And there's no musical clues. I'm very, very, just not generous anymore with the musical clues, am I? Just before we do give you a final call on the word in the middle, just a reminder that we have some clues, two in total so far for our mystery this week. We are on the lookout for something in HFM's area. So two clues have been shared so far. Suggestions have been made of what it could be. And also we have correct answers. So we'll run through all of that about 25 to 6 before we close the show. And then tomorrow I shall share the third clue with you. Let's give you that final call then on the word in the middle today. The two words are card and plan. So card and plan, that's C-A-R-D, and then plan, P-L-A-N. Looking for a word that would go after the word card, before the word plan. This afternoon, we have ruled out the following words: table, game. A lot of you suggesting game, card game and game plan. Works a treat. It's not room either, or map, or cunning, or board, or store, or school. But this is your final call. Can you tell me what word would go after the word card and before the word plan? This is your final call.
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1: So, what is the word in the middle?
0: Those two words this afternoon were card and plan. We were looking for a word that would go after the word card, before the word plan. We ruled out table. A very obvious one that everybody was guessing as well was game. We also ruled out room, map, cunning, board, store and school. But well done, first in with the correct answer this afternoon to Sue, followed by Dan, Yvette, Sandra, Robin, Richie, Pauline and Steve in Desborough and Jamie. Well, the word in the middle that we were looking for today was payment, card payment and payment plan. So card payment and payment plan. Payment, that was the word in the middle today. We'll have another one of those tomorrow.
1: 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Open 8 till 4 Tuesday to Saturday and 10 till 3 p.m. on Sunday.
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2: A multi-agency site meeting has been arranged to investigate suspected pollution on a new housing estate in Market's Harbour. A woman's been arrested following reports of a person on the railway tracks near Market Harbour railway station this morning. A decision to fine Severn Trent Water for causing disruption to drivers in Market Harbour and Kibworth when no work was taking place has been welcomed. Police are investigating reports of motorbikes being ridden dangerously in Desborough and are appealing for the community's help. And the weather, bright spells, but still the risk of a blustery shower this evening. Tomorrow's going to start fairly cloudy, some occasional brightness, but also rain expected in highs of 19 Celsius. That's the latest. There's more news at 6 o'clock.
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0: Taking a look at those roads for you, starting in Market Harbour, where we're seeing the build-up of traffic on Northampton Road heading into town. That's approaching the Welland Park Road, Springfield Street Junction. It's looking busier on the Rockingham Road too. That's approaching the Gores Lane Junction, both in and out of town. On Burn Mill Road, the temporary signals reported there are near Robert Smythe Academy and Farndon Road. The two-way signals for Severn Trent are ongoing until tomorrow. Ashley Road, Medbourne, the road closure, that's for Leicestershire Highways in place for today only. If you're heading on the A6 through Kibworth, you'll find things are a little slower at this time of day. That's due to volume of traffic. And on Saddington Road, Shearsby, the road closure there for Leicestershire Highways, that's ongoing until Sunday.
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0: It's the home runs. What we're on the lookout for in HFM's area this week.
1: It is. It's that mystery we have to solve this week, and we have five clues in total to share with you. Clues are also being shared on the show's Facebook page, the Harbour FM Home Run with Becca Robertson. The first two clues were shared there this afternoon, and the clues will appear at 25 past three each day, just after we've revealed them on the Home Run. So that's the Harbour FM Home Run with Becca Robertson, if you would like to take a look at those clues at any time. So we are two clues in so far this week. Clue number three will be shared with you tomorrow. Clue number one was shared yesterday. In a corner of Harborough where people come and go, some arrive for minutes but stay far longer. And the second clue shared with you this afternoon. Here, the warmest thing served isn't always the coffee, but the company shared beside it. So that is your second clue. Here, the warmest thing served isn't always the coffee, but the company shared beside it. So they are your two clues so far. We've ruled out this week Harbour train station, the old grammar school, the Three Swans, the Harbour Market, McDonald's, the Friendship Park. And then this afternoon we ruled out Costa Coffee, Two Old Goats, also Old Winkle's Coffee Shop, Miller's Artisan Coffee, The Settling Rooms and Insomnia Coffee Shop. Well done, though, to Yvette and Sue, who've worked out what we're looking for in HFM's area. But that third clue, that's coming your way tomorrow afternoon.
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0: Taking a look at those events pages on our website, that's harbourfm.co.uk. And now Stoke Albany House will be opening its gardens to visitors tomorrow. That's from 2pm until 4:30pm at Desborough Road, Stoke Albany. The 4-acre country house gardens feature sweeping lawns, colourful borders, rose sculptures, water features and Mediterranean planting. Admission is £6 for adults, with children free, and tickets can be booked through the National Garden Scheme website. Proceeds will also support Marie Curie Cancer Care. And the Farmers Market returns to the square in Market Harbour this Thursday. That's from 9am until 3pm. A range of local food traders will be offering everything from cheeses, meats and pies to vegan products, flowers and cakes, with plenty to browse and enjoy. Visitors are also encouraged to pop into the indoor market, and local businesses make a day of it supporting local businesses there. And also, Sibbertoft Open Gardens returns on Sunday. That's from 11am until 5pm, with villagers once again opening a variety of beautiful gardens to the public. 14 gardens will be taking part, ranging from formal landscaped spaces to cottage gardens, with features including a Monet-style bridge and stream. Younger visitors can also enjoy a gnome hunt around the gardens and the village play park with its large wooden pirate ship and swings. Proceeds from the events will support the Village Peace Garden Project, St Helen's Church and the Village Reading Rooms. Entry is £5 for adults, with under 16s free, and visitors can also enjoy refreshments, cream teas and cakes and locally grown plants. 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

0: Miss on HFM. Stay with us this evening following the home run with me. It is Pat Stones with her theme show. And I want to say now or never. I think I've got that right. The late evening show from 9 until 11 is The Quiet Revolution with Adam Wilson. Stay with us.
1: Across South Leicestershire and North Northants.

That's Neo on HFM, and that's it from the home run today. I've been Becca Robertson. You've been amazing company. Thank you so much. I will be back with you tomorrow afternoon between 3 and 6. And stand by for Pat all afternoon. I keep saying now or never. Her theme is all or nothing. Yes, I've got it right. She's loving in the background. Let's get you to Pat. The news first, though, with Nick Shaw, with a bit of music from Nelly Furtado, followed by The Fizz. Have a lovely evening. We'll see you tomorrow.

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3: It's 6 o'clock, I'm Nick Shaw. A council has welcomed fines issued to Severn Trent Water over disruption caused to drivers in Market Harborough and Kibworth. The company's been sanctioned after temporary traffic lights caused delays despite no work taking place. Utility firms can be fined up to £5,000 a day for roadworks issues. Sarah Hill had called for Leicestershire County Council to take action and hopes it will send a clear message out following the disruption in the town last month and on the A6 on Friday.
4: One would hope so, given that they seem to manage to, when they're told, clear it very quickly. Suggest they could have cleared it quickly at the beginning and saved us all the problem. When it closes, for whatever reason, to get past and find nothing's happened is so galling. And there might be a reasonable-sized fine for that because it's such a busy road.
3: A woman has been arrested following reports of a person on the tracks near Market Harborough railway station. The 27-year-old was taken into custody on suspicion of trespass after police were called shortly after 10 o'clock this morning. Train services were halted during the incident while emergency services responded. A senior Conservative claims unconscious bias training for police is highly problematic following the response to the murder of Henry Nowak in Southampton in December.
5: The things that policemen and women have to do every day are things that ordinary people would quake to do. The last thing we should be doing is giving them all sorts of additional nonsensical training. Keep people safe, make sure that victims are protected, make sure that you're going after people who perpetrate crimes.
3: Alex Burghart says everyone needs to be treated equally after footage showed the victim being handcuffed while bleeding to death. His killer, Vikram Digwa, falsely accused Nowak of racial abuse. Efforts are being made to get answers over suspected pollution on a new housing estate in Market Harborough. People living on the Hawthorns off Northampton Road have repeatedly raised concerns, but no organisation has yet taken responsibility for investigating the cause. Harborough MP Neil O'Brien has now organised a multi-agency site meeting.
6: Residents have been putting up with a really disgusting smell from drainage ditches and a pond, and yet for months and months the Environment Agency and the two councils that they're straddling have been passing them from pillar to post, no one taking responsibility.
3: Prosecutors have revealed the former chief executive of the SNP used party funds to buy a motorhome, which he only ever drove 4 miles, as well as watches, luxury goods and a robot lawnmower. Peter Murrell appeared in the High Court in Edinburgh this morning after pleading guilty to embezzling over £400,000. He'll be sentenced later this month. And football legend Sir Kenny Dalglish has revealed he has cancer. The former Liverpool and Scotland star says his treatment's going well.
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1: 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Authentic Italian cuisine in a beautifully restored bank.
3: Some nice sunny spells, but also the risk of a scattering of showers as we head through towards this evening. Tomorrow's looking quite wet too. Cloudy through most of the morning with rain. Brightening up a little in the afternoon in highs of 19 Celsius.
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0: Hello, welcome to Tuesday's early evening show on HFM. It's Pat with you until nine. Thanks very much to Nick Shaw for keeping us updated with the news throughout the day. Nick's next bulletin will be at 8 o'clock tomorrow morning during Dave Irving's breakfast show. And thank you to Becca and Quizzy for the home run. They will be back with you at 3 o'clock tomorrow afternoon. Oh, do we have a topic tonight? We do. It's all or nothing is the topic. Not what that Becca Robertson said. It's all or nothing. Although what she said is a really good idea, so I may well do that next week. So, all or nothing, looking for your song suggestions, please. Something in the title of the song or the name of the artist that says all or nothing to you. Or, of course, one or the other. You know how it goes. Some of those more out-of-the-box ideas are most welcome too. Here are the contact details. You can call me on 01858 464 666. 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Oh dear, it was so funny. She was mortified. And of course, the picture on my Facebook page was created by our very own Graham Beebe, Saturday mornings, 10 till midday. So thank you, Graham, for that. All or Nothing is the topic. There's an obvious choice of song from the Small Faces, isn't there? Here it comes.
1: It's Tuesday evening, 6 until 9, with Pat Stones.

the Small Faces, All or Nothing. And that's our topic for tonight, All or Nothing. So something in the title of the song or the name of the artist, please. All or Nothing, or one or t'other, don't mind. But let's turn it round, shall we? Another popular choice, this one from Ronan Keating. All or Nothing, but the other way round. When You Say Nothing At All. And after that, from John Legend, All of Me.

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0: John Legend, all of me. There's some lovely songs being suggested for tonight's show, and that's one of them. That's one of them. But I have a great long list, so thank you very much to everybody who sent me song suggestions so far. So here's my first thank you list. Our topic tonight is all or nothing. So I'm looking for what your song suggestions, please. Song title or name of the artist. All or nothing. Can be one or the other. We've had a couple with both all and nothing in the song title. But yeah, we can't do 3 hours on those ones. So it can be all with the word all in it or with the word nothing in it. You know the drill. Some of those more inventive suggestions are welcome too. So thanks to Graham Beebe for the picture for my Facebook post, and thanks to you for your song suggestions in no particular order because I've got some scribbles already. Thanks to Juliet and John, Chris and Paul, Sue Hay, Mandy, Chris Conway from Gavannon, who sent me one of his own songs, which I will be playing. Paul and Corin in Fleckney, Ellie, our local songbird Anne-Marie Marlowe, Adam C with one of his Can You Save Me a Song for the Last Hour When I'll Be There. Yes, I'll do that, Adam. Janet, Steve and Pauline in Desborough, Sam and Shell in Deepest Darkest Great Glen, although it's not dark yet, except when all those clouds come over. Moya and Lynn from Debdale Marina. Thank you all very much. And if you can think of a topic for a future Tuesday evening show, one that we can explore in music, like Becca Robertson inadvertently thought of a topic by getting tonight's topic slightly confused, well, please do let me know. All the normal contact details apply. So here's one with nothing in the title, a very popular choice and a beautiful song from Sinead O'Connor, written by Prince. Nothing Compares to You.
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0: 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One of the options on the menu is events. If you click on there, a list of upcoming community and charity events in our area for the next few weeks appears. And you can click through on each line on there for more detail. Something that's happening this Saturday, how can we forget? A major day of community celebration in Market Harbour this Saturday. It's the Harbour Carnival. The day begins at Symington's Recreation Ground with the carnival run at 10 a.m. featuring both 10k and 6k routes to tie in with this year's theme, which is the number 6. So it's on the 6th of June 2026. The traditional float parade then sets off at 11:30 from Burnmill Road, travelling through the town before finishing outside the wreck on St Mary's Road at about 1 p.m. The carnival showground will feature live music, stalls and entertainment continuing throughout the day. And yes, HFM will be there. Our trailer will be there supporting the event again this year. So yes, Market Harbour Carnival this Saturday. The runs, you know, the 6K and the 10K runs start at 10 o'clock. And then the float parade sets off at 11:30 from Burnmill Road. So I'm sure everybody will be lining the town to see that. For that and many other events, check out the events section of our website. And if you know of one that's not on there, please email details to events@harbourfm.co.uk. Oh, our topic tonight is all or nothing. So I'm looking for your song suggestions still. You know how it goes. Something in the song title or the name of the artist, all or nothing, or one or other of these, those words. Gary, here's one you should have thought of, actually. But yeah, it's got all in the title and it's by the farm. All together now.
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0: the farm word all together now. Coming up next, Bachman Turner Overdrive with You Ain't Seen Nothing Yet. Coming up after this.
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Backman Turner Overdrive. You ain't seen nothing yet. All or nothing is the topic, remember. Lynn from Debdale Marina's been on saying, can you play The Chain, Fleetwood Mac? Stevie Nicks on vocals. Nicks is another word for nothing. Brilliant, brilliant, Lynn. Yeah, okay, here comes

Fleetwood Mac with The Chain. Yes, Stevie Nicks on vocals. Nicks means nothing. Two alls to take us up to the 7 o'clock news then. Rolling Stones with It's All Over Now. And after that, Marvin Gaye and Tammy Terrell, You're All I Need to Get By. I'll see you after the 7 o'clock news.

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3: From the Sky News Centre at 7, Sakir Starmer says he felt sick watching police body cam footage of a murder victim in Southampton being restrained as he lay dying. 18-year-old Henry Novak can be heard saying in December he'd been stabbed and an officer doubting him.
4: I can't breathe.
5: Put the hand in the cuff, mate.
3: A court heard his killer falsely accused him of racism. One officer involved has resigned, while another's received death threats, having been wrongly identified in the video. A police watchdog investigation's to conclude within 3 months. Southwest Water's been hit with a record fine over contaminated drinking water in Devon that left hundreds feeling ill. A parasite outbreak left more than 16,000 homes in Brixham having to boil water in May 2024. The firm's been ordered to pay £2 million, with its lawyers issuing an unreserved apology. Environment Secretary Emma Reynolds has welcomed the punishment.
6: I understand that people are very concerned about the water sector. It hasn't been working for quite some time. I am leading ambitious reforms of our water sector to ensure that we have a new regulator with teeth to hold water companies to account.
3: A five-year-old boy is the second child to die in a crash on the A30 in Cornwall. Another boy, aged eight, was pronounced dead at the scene close to Connor Downs near Hale on Friday. A man arrested has been released under investigation. Ukrainian officials say the number of people killed in overnight Russian strikes has risen to 22, a nurseries among buildings damaged in Kyiv. A British couple jailed on spying charges in Iran have lost an appeal against their convictions. Craig and Lindsay Foreman deny allegations of espionage. They were detained on a round-the-world motorbike trip in January 2025. And Wales are missing key players for tonight's friendly in Cardiff with World Cup-bound Ghana. But captain Ben Davis is back after a long-term injury. That's the latest. I'm Cam Hall.
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1: With Sue and Chi, Market Harbour's only sushi restaurant.
7: Look at our weather then. Well, the sun's out, unbelievably. 16 degrees now. I can't see whether it's raining or not. But tonight, showers will ease. It'll become mostly dry with lengthy clear spells, although cloud will spread in towards the end of the night. Temperature dropping to around 11 degrees. And then tomorrow morning, largely dry and cloudy. Around noon, a band of rain will sweep in, leaving behind it variable cloud and blustery showers with a risk of thunder. It will be windy as well. Top temperature tomorrow, 18 degrees.
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0: Welcome back. It's the middle hour of Tuesday's early evening show, and it's packed with you tonight until nine. Our topic tonight is all or nothing, so I'm looking for your song suggestions, please. That song was The Kinks with All Day and All of the Night. So song suggestions, all or nothing, something in the title of the song or the name of the artist that says all or nothing, or one or the other to you. You know how it goes. Some of those tenuous suggestions are welcome as well. You can call me on 01858 464 666. 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Right, so we've had All Day and All of the Night. Shall we have a nothing song yet next? I think so. Here's JX with There's Nothing I Won't Do.
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0: JX, there's nothing I won't do. Ah, oh, Janet, you'll have to make do with that one because we don't have your lost frequencies suggestion. Moya loves Elvis. That's all right from Elvis Presley, coming up next.
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0: Elvis Presley, that's all right. Now, for all of you that want an All Saints track, I'm going to play an All Saints track now and another one in the next hour. So, coming up next, Never Ever by All Saints. And after that, from Shirley Bassey, I Who Have Nothing.
1: A few questions that I need to know. How you could ever hurt me so.

0: 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This summer, experience two incredible live music festivals at the Coach and Horses in Lebanon. 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

0: Shirley Bassey, I Who Have Nothing. I haven't heard that for a long time, but what a great tune. Absolutely. Oh, what a voice. Anyway, our topic tonight is All or Nothing. Still looking for your song suggestions, please. Song title or name of the artist. All or Nothing, that's it. Something with all in it or something with nothing in it or something a bit more obscure. Here's my next thank you list, scribbles and all. Thanks to Graham Beebe for the picture for my Facebook post. And, oh yeah, I know I've got something else to tell you that's scribbled on the bottom here. Thanks too, in no particular order, for your song suggestions. Juliet and John, Chris and Paul, Sue Hay, Mandy, Chris Conway, Paul and Corinne in Fleckney, Ellie, Anne-Marie Marlowe, Adam, who'll be along in the next hour, Janet, Sam and Shell in Deepest, Darkest Great Glen. No, still not dark. Moya, Lynn from Debdale Marina, Gary and Sue, Dave and Tracy Smith, who've just put a little video on my Facebook page. They're in a supermarket somewhere, and Lola's Theme by the Shapeshifters playing out through the speakers, and he's indicating that I haunt him. How very dare he? He's a cheeky so-and-so. Stephen Pauline in Desborough, Jim, and I think I said Sam and Shell. Yes, I did say Sam and Shell. So thank you all very much. Don't forget to let me know if you can think of a topic we can explore in music on a future Tuesday evening show. Usual contact details apply, but we have got one idea in mind, thanks to our very own Becca Robertson, so I might well do that next week. Now, here's a suggestion from Ellie. All Star by Smash Mouth, and she's put in brackets helpfully for me because I wouldn't know. It's the Shrek intro song.
1: It's Tuesday evening, 6 until 9, with Pat Stones. Some.

0: Smash Mouth with All Star, the Shrek intro song. 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When I was on the radio yesterday, I was telling you about there are all sorts of open gardens in different villages and places on Sunday this weekend, which is the 7th of June. But something that's happening all weekend this year is it's the Great Bowden Music Fest from Friday the 5th until Sunday the 7th, based at St. Peter and Paul Church in Great Bowden. On Friday evening at 7:30, there's the Harbour Big Band bring swing, jazz and fun to the opening night. On Saturday evening, there's a concert on Wings of Song with works by Mozart, Schubert and I think it's Bach. And then on Sunday, the 7th of June, 6 in the evening, last night of the Bowden Proms, Land of Hope and Glory and much more, it says. Each day, Friday, Saturday and Sunday at 12:15, quarter past 12 in the afternoon, coffee and chamber music concerts as well. Full details can be found on their website, greatbowdenmusicfest.com, and there's a QR code on our website which you can take, you can scan with your phone to take you straight there and for booking for the concerts as well. So that's the Great Bowden Music Fest from Friday, this Friday the 5th of June, through Saturday and Sunday. So yeah, if you usually go every year, well, don't miss it. 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And if you know of one that's not on there, email details to events@harborfm.co.uk and we'll get it on there for you. Now, going through my thank you list, every week, practically every week, Chris Conway suggests songs on there. And Chris Conway's a member of the Celtic band Gavannon. He's also a great singer-songwriter. He plays multiple instruments himself. He does solo albums and other duos with Dan Britton. Anyway, tonight he sent me one of his own songs, so I'm going to play that. If you like his music or you're interested in any of those genres, check out chrisconway.org. Here comes a song about nothing, appropriately, because our topic is All or Nothing, by Chris Conway.
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0: Chris Conway with A Song About Nothing. Very good, very good. Well, we've got Nothing in the Name of the Artist next, from Paul and Corin in Fleckney. Welcome to the DCC by Nothing But Thieves. Coming up after this.
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That was Nothing But Thieves with Welcome to the DCC. We've got two alls now, contrasting songs. First of all, from the Beatles, All My Loving. And after that, from Air Supply, All Out of Love.

0: Air Supply, All Out of Love. Heading towards the 8 o'clock news, and we're going there with Bob Dylan. A suggestion from Pauline and Steve in Desborough. Bob Dylan with Like a Rolling Stone, and quoting the lyrics, when you ain't got nothing, you got nothing to lose. I know. Takes me back to my misspent teenage years. Anyway, here it comes, Bob Dylan.
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3: From the Sky News Centre at 8, an officer involved in the handcuffing of a murder victim has resigned as Sakir Starmer gives his reaction to the police body cam footage.
4: It's harrowing. And I have to say, as a father of a 17-year-old boy, I felt sick watching it.
3: Student Henry Novak can be heard telling police in Southampton in December that he'd been stabbed. The 18-year-old was falsely accused by his killer of racism. Nigel Farage says the reaction should be one of rage, which the Prime Minister disagreed with, the police watchdog's investigating. South West Water's been fined more than £1.8 million for a parasite outbreak. Hundreds of customers reported feeling unwell in Devon in May 2024. A five-year-old boy's died in a crash on the A30 in Cornwall. A second child passed away at the scene near Hale on Friday. Prosecutors say the ex-chief executive of the SNP, Peter Murrell, faked invoices and expenses as he misused £400,000 of party money. Details of his purchases include £2,000 on umbrellas, games consoles and a motorhome that only had 4 miles on the clock. Sir Kenny Dalglish has thanked medical staff after confirming he's undergoing treatment for cancer. He says he wanted to keep the news private, but he accidentally posted about it on social media. Dalglish's former club Liverpool say they're sending him support and love. Jordan Henderson played at Anfield when Dalglish was in his second spell as manager.
5: That was a bit of a shock this morning. He was the one that brought us to Liverpool, and obviously he's supported us all the way, even when I've left. So from me, I just wish him and the family all the very best. I hope he recovers really well and he gets back to his fighting self very soon.
3: And it's goalless in the early stages of Wales's friendly with Ghana in Cardiff. The Black Stars are using the game's preparation for the World Cup with them one of England's group opponents for the tournament. That's the latest. I'm Cam Hall.
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6: A look at the weather then, 15 degrees now. Most showers have passed by now. It will be mostly dry with lengthy clear spells, although clouds will come in towards the end of the night. Temperature dropping to around 11 degrees. Tomorrow morning, largely dry and cloudy. Around noon, a band of rain will sweep in and that will leave variable cloud and blustery showers behind it with a risk of thunder. It will be windy as well. Top temperature tomorrow, 18 degrees.
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0: Hello, welcome back. It's the last hour of Tuesday's early evening show. It's Pat with you just until 9 o'clock now. And our topic for tonight is All or Nothing. And that was, of course, I Want It All by Queen. Some great song suggestions tonight. Thank you very much. If you have a song suggestion, something to do with all or nothing, or one of those words, you know how it goes. Something in the title of the song or the name of the artist. Here we go with the contact details. You can call me on 01858 464 666. 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That picture created by our very own Graham Beebe from Saturday mornings on HFM. Well, Adam's here now. Hello, Adam. And yes, he'd left a plea on my Facebook post saying, please could you play ABC All of My Heart in the last hour when I'm listening, a song he and I both love. So here it is, Adam.
1: It's Tuesday evening, 6 until 9, with Pat Stones.

Oh, I love that. So does Adam. All of my heart from ABC. Worth waiting for. Worth waiting for. I must play that again. I will. I will. Anyway, two more coming up. I better get on with it because I've still got a good few to fit in. That was All of My Heart. Now we've got a nothing one. Here comes Glenn Medeiros with Nothing's Gonna Change My Love. It's one bit of one of those guilty pleasure songs, I think. And after that, oh yes, Let's All Chant from the Michael Zager Band.

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0: Michael Sega Band with Let's All Chant. Well, my last thank you list, and yeah, some cracking tunes. Still got some left over. Well, they're going, some are definitely going to be left over. Wouldn't be surprised if we heard a couple of those on the Saturday Breakfast Show this week. Anyway, here we go. Thanks to Graham Beebe for the picture for my Facebook post, as always. And thanks to you for your song suggestions, in no particular order. Thanks to Juliet and John, Chris and Paul, Sue Hay, Mandy, Chris Conway, Paul and Corinne in Fleckney, Ellie, who is the niece of my radio partner Fred, by the way, Anne-Marie Marlowe, our local songbird, Adam, of course, Janet, Sam and Shell in Deepest Darkest Great Glen, still not dark, Moya, Lynn from Debdale Marina, Gary and Sue, Dave and Tracy Smith, Pauline and Steve in Desborough, Jim, Jackie in Medbourne, yours is coming up very soon. And oh, I've got Adam on twice. I've got him as well, because I've now got his list of songs as well. So thank you all very much. Don't forget to let me know if you can think of a topic we can explore in music on a future Tuesday evening show. And yeah, that one of Becca's might possibly be coming up next week. Here comes, I mentioned All Saints in the last hour. I'd played Never Ever, and another one that has been suggested is Pure Shores. So here it comes.
1: It's Tuesday evening, 6 until 9, with Pat Stones.

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2: Thanks, Matilda. Hey, what's the chances of just played All Saints and that was about All Saints Church in Lavenham? Oh, now, I mentioned Jackie and Medbourne. Somebody's always got to throw in a long track suggestion in the last hour, and the honour tonight goes to Jackie. Here come Metallica with Nothing Else Matters.
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0: That was Metallica with Nothing Else Matters. Great shout, Jackie. When I got the message from Jackie, I thought, I've got to play it. Thank you very much. Let's look at the lineup for the next 24 hours on HFM. After the 9 o'clock news, Adam Wilson's here with his Quiet Revolution, Americana, alternative folk and country, and whatever he feels like, really, until 11 o'clock. Then we'll play you some music through the night till 7 in the morning when Dave Irving starts off Wednesday with his breakfast show. At 10 o'clock, it's Dave Smith, our Smithy. At 1 o'clock, Molly. At 3 o'clock, Becca and Quizzy on the home run. 6 o'clock tomorrow, it's Paul Hart, Sean. And at 9 o'clock tomorrow night, Darren Hart with his box full of records. He's here till 11, then it all starts all over again. Back to All or Nothing then. That was definitely a track with nothing in the title. Nothing Else Matters. And the next one is from the Beatles. It's an All. All You Need Is Love.
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0: Nobody of a certain age can forget that TV broadcast of that live across the world. Yeah, groundbreaking at that time. I forgot to say, my next scheduled appearance is on the Saturday Breakfast Show, 7 o'clock to 10. Two more recent songs. First of all, There's Nothing Holding Me Back from Shawn Mendes, and then Sweet Nothing from Calvin Harris.
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course, from Florence Welsh, Sweet Nothing. That was one of Adam's. Thank you very much for that, Adam. And thanks all of you for your song suggestions. They've been great tonight. I'll play some leftover ones on Saturday morning. I'm leaving you with two tunes, All You Ever Wanted from Rag and Bone Man. And after that, Mott the Hoople. All the young dudes. Adam Wilson will be with you after the 9 o'clock news, and I'll see you very soon. Thanks again.

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3: From the Sky News Centre at 9, Sir Keir Starmer says he felt sick watching police body cam footage of a murdered student being handcuffed in Southampton. Henry Novak had told officers in December he'd been stabbed, but they restrained him after the 18-year-old's killer falsely claimed he'd been racially abused. Shadow Home Secretary Chris Philp spoke earlier in the Commons.
4: Henry told the police he could not breathe 9 times. He told them he had been stabbed 4 times. The response from the officer, we've all heard, was to say, I don't think you have, mate.
3: The watchdogs investigating. Southwest Water say they apologise unreservedly after receiving a nearly £2 million fine for a parasite outbreak that contaminated drinking water in Devon. Hundreds reported falling ill in May 2024. A court's heard Peter Murrell's spending spree with money he stole from the SNP went on luxury items, everyday essentials and a motorhome. The party's former chief executive embezzled £400,000. Thousands more black men are being invited to take part in a prostate cancer screening trial, but it won't be offered to the wider population as per official guidance. UK Athletics has been fined £350,000 for the corporate manslaughter of a Paralympian who died during a training session in East London. Part of a metal cage fell on UAE shot putter Abdullah Hayyai in 2017. Judge Richard Marks KC outlined the case against Keith Davis, who was head of sport for that year's World Paralympics Athletics Championships.
5: They submit that the evidence shows that you knew that the cage had not been erected in accordance with the instructions, and that you must have known that a failure to erect the cage in such circumstances would give rise to a risk of collapse.
3: And it's goalless in the second half of Wales's friendly with Ghana in Cardiff. The Black Stars are using the game as preparation for the World Cup with them one of England's group opponents for the tournament. That's the latest. I'm Cam Hall.
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respect. I showed you a $3,000 check from a show in New York City. Let me tell you something you never knew.

fully grown. Screeching at my boy.

Wonderful. That's the mighty Bill Callahan, and Empathy. I've been wanting to play that for quite a while, and got there eventually this evening from the album My Days of 58. Highly recommended. Came out earlier this year on Drag City and from Mojo magazine. My Days of 58 doesn't need to check boxes containing traffic lights to prove it lives. These are the songs of vitality, wit and nerve. Callahan's idiosyncrasies setting a strong password to guard his own humanity. The core musicians gathered around him, guitarist Matt Kinsey, the ever-astonishing Jim White on drums, Dustin Lorenzi on saxophone, and touch-sensitive horn arrangements are the touring band captured on full Fractal Flow on 2024's live album, Resuscitate. Their magical capillary system, augmented by fiddle, piano, trombone, pedal steel, and the lovely unsanded backing vocals of Eve Searles. Adding to the warmth, there's a real sense of being in the room with them here. You can almost hear, sense the creak of a shoe on a floorboard or a pedal, and hear a hand raking through hair, rubbing an eye, adding to the sense of human making. Each musician has signed their own name on the album credentials. Find out more, BillCallahan.bandcamp.com. And it's 9 minutes after 9 o'clock. Welcome along. It's The Quiet Revolution, Tuesday night, Adam Wilson, with music that falls beyond the mainstream, taking in Americana, folk, world and blues up until 11 tonight. We have some fine tunes to play you. Delicate melodies, as I sometimes call them. And if you want to get in touch, there are a variety of ways that you can do that. You can get in touch via the socials. On Blue Sky, you can find me at The Quiet Revolution. bsky.social on Threads and Instagram, Quiet Revolutionary. 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

Three-track music sweep on The Quiet Revolution on HFM. It's a Tuesday night, and if you've not tuned in before, then the whole premise of the show is the music is actually the whole point of the show. And if you hear something that you like and you then end up buying an album or going to a gig or maybe listening on a streaming service or recommending it to your friends, essentially, my job is done. That's Jessica Hoop, and from the Long Wave Home album on Last Laugh Records, came out just a little while ago. That's a song that I couldn't resist, actually. That's called Adam. There's not many songs called that, actually. Staying true to her folk roots, though never purely, Jessica Hoop delivers strikingly original songwriting, showcasing her innovative vocals, augmented by imaginative arrangements. Long Way Home is energised and rings with the promise of a fresh new chapter for the artist. Find out more, jessicahoop.co.uk. And before that, a new single, which is part of sort of two songs as a single, Unpaid Bill, White Geranium. You heard Unpaid Bill, that's Emily Barker, big favourite around here, on the Everyone Sang label. And a bit more about Unpaid Bill. Emily says, our senses, our brains are wired to create connections with artefacts. Look around your home. Certain objects might link to a powerful emotion like love, jealousy, anger, and to certain relationships like a friend, a parent, grandparent, etc. There's so much symbolism in the day-to-day. Sometimes it's spooky. For instance, one of a pair of coffee cups breaking shortly after your partner leaves you, or receiving a bill in the post addressed in their name. Like White Geraniums, this song is about sitting in grief. The chair tells me to sit and wait. It's about realising that grief, shock, anger are going to take a while to shift, that the mending will move through phases, morph in the two steps forward, one step back kind of way, and that despite wanting an easy, quick way out, that time will do the heaviest lifting of heartbreak. Find out more, emilybarker.com. And the first of those three from an excellent new album from Joshua Burnside. It's called It's Not Going to Be Okay. Came out on Network. And that's the title song from that. There's a great YouTube session where he plays that song and two or three others from the album, which I was also watching the other night. And Joshua writes about the album on his Bandcamp page. The songs are so to the point lyrically that it seems almost silly to do so, but here you are, some information about the record. I wrote and recorded this LP after the death of my best friend Dean Jendubi. He was an incredible person. I miss him every day. He drifted unawares into the deepest sleep and died of a drug overdose on August 17th, 2024. Grief has always been a big part of my music. It's the reason I started writing songs when I was 13. And so, as I did all those years ago, I reach for the guitar, try a few chords and sing a few words. And for a brief moment, I feel like it's going to be okay. Many of the songs on this record are noticeably starker in production compared to previous albums. I didn't want to rely on weird sounds or quirky production. I wanted the songs to stand on their own two feet and the lyrics to be the focus. The lyrics are quite straightforward as well. Sometimes the best way to say it is the simplest way. The album was recorded and mixed in my little studio at Vault Artist Studios in Belfast. I'd highly recommend this record to you. More tracks undoubtedly on upcoming shows. Find out more, joshuaburnside.bandcamp.com. And sometimes you just need to go back to a great song from a great album that you haven't played for a while. So let's do that with this. Ryan Davis and the Roadhouse Band, The Simple Joy, from the New Threats from the Soul album.

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1: Established in 2007, you're listening to Adam Wilson's Quiet Revolution. Love.

0: Just gorgeous. That's Polly Paulsma. Last night I had a dream, the demo version from...
1: That was the better one.
0: The Wildfire Tapes. And that came out earlier this year on one little independent. Play that for Angie and Colin, who are listening tonight in the People's Republic of North Ants. And Polly's a Cambridge-based singer-songwriter and academic. The Wildfires Tapes is the unreleased demos and alternate versions album that accompanies 2025's superb double album Wildfires. Find out more, pollypaulsma.com. And before that, it was Blair Dunlop. We've been wanting to play that for a long time as well. We get there sometimes, far down the line. From the Out of the Rain album from a couple of years ago, came out on Gilded Wings. And that's a song called Midday Mass, born from a will to connect with people and get out into the world again. Out of the Rain is Blair's first studio album since his 2018 record release. Produced by Jim Murray, the record is more positive than his previous work, a celebration of spring, newness and freedom, songs of metamorphosis and widescreen road trips prevail. Find out more. BlairDunlop.com, and the first of those, that sequence of three, Ryan Davis and the Roadhouse Band, bit of an old favourite. The Simple Joy from the New Threats for the Soul album came out last year on Tough Love. And Ryan and the Roadhouse Band is the project of Louisville-based visual artist, multi-instrumentalist and songwriter Ryan Davis. The 2023 release that was the predecessor to it, Dancing on the Edge, was quickly beloved by those who stumbled upon it, earning high praise from publications like Pitchfork and The Line of Best Fit, who deemed it a remarkable, endlessly rewarding debut. This second record, New Threats from the Soul, reckons mightily with the perplexities of human efficacy and agency in an absurd and debased world. This probably sounds hopelessly plodding and severe. It's not, not remotely. The songs are all earwigs, the arrangements genuinely thrilling, enlivening efforts by the crackerjacks that comprise the sprawling Roadhouse Band. Each trip through the record reveals more and the depth of the depth and breadth of and tangle of its tapestry. Find out more. Ryan Davis and the Roadhouse Band.com brings the time to 19 ahead of 10 o'clock.

0: I've been a fan for a long time now. That's Alila Diane and Who's Keeping Time, which is her first release for Loose Records and Wide Open Spaces. And on her Bandcamp page, she says, "In circles and ever-changing, Who's Keeping Time is a musing on life's seasons, fleeting truths of beauty and chaos. For 10 days in August of 2025, we made this record in the attic of my 1892 Victorian home in Portland, Oregon, where all the songs were written. The scene felt kindred to a mouse house, a cozy world built of antique quilts, musical instruments, sound baffles, relics, marigolds, great-grandma's dolls, old photographs, paintings and brightly coloured rugs. Sunshine poured through the skylights as Maggie the cat slept atop the preamps and inside guitar cases. We play these songs together." Excuse me. "In one room. No click tracks, no tricks, no fuss. This is music from the hearts and breathing bodies of human beings, imperfect as we may be. I hope we can all take pause and remember what is real." Find out more at aliladiane.com. Certainly more tracks to come from that album if you're listening over the weeks and the months that follow this very show. And "Hiss Golden Messenger" from the excellent new record "I'm People," the first release on Chrysalis Records, for MC Taylor, a.k.a. His Golden Messenger. In the middle of it, that's the opening track on the record. And about this, "I'm People" is an intensely human record, and so one that needed to feel immediate, vulnerable and fully dancing, something you could touch, sing along to, know about, recognise, relate with. I know what the record is to me, and I bet it's not so dissimilar from what it's about to you, at least in the broad strokes. The heartbreak and exhilaration, the absolute black comedy of being a person on this razor's edge that is America circa 2025. What other choice do we have than to be hopeful? That's MC Taylor on the album "I'm People," hissgoldenmessenger.com. Find out more. And the first of those three, Bella White from the gorgeous Among Other Things album, came out a couple of 3 years ago on Rounder Records. Produced by Jonathan Wilson. That's the title song taken from it. And from Holler Country, originally from Calgary, Bella White was steeped in bluegrass music and tradition growing up. Her father played in numerous bluegrass bands around the area, which led White to pick up the guitar when she was just 8 years old, and soon after the banjo. Arriving in 2020 with her debut full-length "Just Like Leaving," across the set she demonstrated great handling of style and composition in a way that cemented her place as one of the genre's most promising upstarts. This second album, Among Other Things, Bella pulls upon life's melancholy as if plucking petals from a once blossoming lilac. It's an ethereal, deeply probing set that witnesses the singer-songwriter veering away from the strict boundaries of bluegrass for something more widely appealing, yet still striking and magnificently written. She's also a new album on the pretty Close Horizon. Find out more at bellawhitemusic.com. And we have another hour of quiet revolutionary music to follow the news at 10, but we head to that with LYR.
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4: From the Sky News Centre at 10, a police officer involved in a student being handcuffed despite saying he'd been stabbed has resigned. Body cam footage from December shows the response to Henry Novak's murder in Southampton and his killer's false claims that the 18-year-old had racially abused him. The watchdog's investigating, with the Home Secretary saying the case shouldn't be used to turn communities against one another. Protesters gathered outside Southampton Central Police Station this evening.
5: Oh my God, no!

0: South West Water has been fined almost £2 million for drinking supply failures in Devon. Inspectors found a parasite from animal faeces on farmland got into the system in May 2024. It's been revealed ex-SNP chief executive Peter Murrell used fake invoices and falsified expenses to misuse £400,000 of party money. A court heard some of the cash went on a motorhome that had driven just 4 miles, £2,000 worth of umbrellas and a Dyson hairdryer. Psychologist Dr. Jane Hansolf thinks the items could have been absorbed by his salary.
1: People often, if they're embezzling, it's about the financial reward, but for him, he had the money to purchase these things. So for me, it's actually about thrill-seeking behaviour. It's about the dopamine hit.
0: He'll be sentenced later this month. A British couple jailed on spying charges in Iran have lost an appeal against their convictions. Craig and Lindsay Foreman were detained on a round-the-world motorbike trip in January 2025. Sport, and it's reported Liverpool have reached a verbal agreement with Andoni Iraola to become their new head coach. The former Bournemouth boss is set to replace the sacked Arne Slot at Anfield. A formal announcement will be made in the coming days. And Wales scored a late equaliser to draw 1-1 with Ghana in their friendly in Cardiff. Lewis Kumas got the goal for the hosts in injury time. That's the latest. I'm Laura Safe.
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5: 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We will get there in the end. Tonight we'll see most showers ease, becoming mostly dry with lengthy clear spells, although cloud will spread in from the west towards the end of the night, and a temperature of 14 degrees Celsius.
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This is a very fine new album from Police Dog Hogan. It's called The Light at the Top of the Stairs, out on the brilliantly named Major Tom Records, and Flight 5A. And from the Just Listen to This website, from James Studholm of Police Dog Hogan, there are seven members of Police Dog Hogan: Eddie Bishop, the fiddle player, and Tim Dowling, the banjo player, and I go back, 35 years, but only 15 of that in Police Dog Hogan. So how we met is a bit veiled by the mists of time. We've been friends forever. The next longest standing member of the band would be Don Bowen, our esteemed bass player, with 13 years of honourable service. Emily Norris came aboard next, adding trumpet to our tunes when she was staying in the same hotel we were doing a residency in some 12 or so years ago. Tim describes our music as pop music with all the wrong instruments, which brings us to Shane Galician, our keyboard wizard who pervades the accordion. We originally had a lead guitar player who left to write novels in Kent, and accordion was the instrument we needed to replace electric guitar to unlock the joy that now so defines Police Dog Hogan. Last to join, but not least, we have Alistair Hamer on the drums. Everyone sings. Find out more, pdhogan.com. And Casey Musgraves before that, from a really good album from not so very long ago on Lost Highway Records, called Middle of Nowhere, and that's Dry Spell. Check out the video on YouTube if you get the chance. And it's album number 6 from eight-time Grammy Award winner Casey Musgraves, made for two-stepping. The collection draws from a love of Texas dancehall classics, humorous takes on the human condition, and the space where traditional country borders, many sounds including Nortino and even Zydeco, fresh yet familiar, and classically Casey, honest, fearless, immersive, and always ready to wink at life's twists and turns. Find out more, caseymusgraves.com. They're the two that bring us into the second and the final hour of tonight's Quiet Revolution. It's almost 12 minutes after 10 o'clock. It's Adam Wilson with you with Americana, folk, world and blues up until 11 o'clock. I've been pretty remiss in telling you how you can check out details of all the tracks I play. Well, you can go along to my website, adamwilsonsquietrevolution.net, and click on the music played page. Details of everything I play, the albums, the EPs, the singles that they're taken from, and a link through to the artist's website. Should you want to listen to any Quiet Revolution shows again, including this one, you can also click on, from the same website, my Listen Again page, which takes you through to my Mixcloud, where you can listen to a whole back catalogue of shows and the sessions going back a long, long time. Uni Harbour.

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And that's Chris Drever and Every Time from the album Doing This For Love, came out earlier this year on a new label for Chris, The North Sound. And from the Music and Gear website, few artists in contemporary folk music balance technical brilliance and emotional clarity as naturally as Chris Drever. Across his solo work and his years with Lau, the Scottish singer-songwriter and guitarist has built a body of work rooted in nuance, humanity, and an instinctive understanding of what makes songs endure long after trends disappear. This latest release, Doing This For Love, his first solo record in 6 years, continues with that evolution. Built around stories of quiet devotion, unseen labour, and the fragile mechanics of everyday life, the record finds Drever exploring what he calls the idea that real life is love. At the centre of it all is his unmistakable guitar work, thoughtful, expressive, and deeply connected to the emotional architecture of each song. Find out more, chrisdrever.com. And before Chris, it was music from lead singer-songwriter Chris Brain and the Red Sun Rising album. Came out a month or so back on Big Sun and Still Waiting. And Chris draws inspiration from the outdoors and songwriters such as John Martin, Nick Drake, Bert Jansk, and Joni Mitchell. He explores distinctive finger-picking patterns and alternate tunings in his sound. 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

Introducing a discerning, thoughtfully curated playlist. This is Adam Wilson's Quiet Revolution.

And that's a Cambridgeshire-based singer-songwriter once described as the James Taylor of the Fens. I love that. He's known for crafting vivid, poetic songs delivered with a warmth, clarity and emotional honesty that's entirely his own. And this from Louder Than War reminds me of Bon Iver, only with an English accent. LukeJamesWilliams.co.uk if you want to find out more. That is from Luke's excellent latest album, Limes Hotel, self-released, and Hollows and Branches. And before that, it's Maz O'Connor, from the Love It Is a Killing Thing album from earlier this year on Restless Head Recordings, and that's the Counting song. And Maz says on the liner notes to the album, "Love is a killing thing. Did you ever feel the pain?" This record is a collection of ancient songs about the perils of love, recorded live to tape in spring 2025, reimagined and in some cases recomposed. These songs have lasted for centuries for a reason: their poetry, their wisdom, their strangeness. Making this album was about going back to roots for me, the material, the recording process and all. It's an act of resistance to the consumerist fast fashion world in which we live, a culture which treats music as a product to be made and consumed quickly. These are old songs, made slowly, with love and care. I invite you to step into these weird and wonderful waters with me. I would urge you to seek this record out, MazO'Connor.com, for more. And a fantastic album, one of my favourites of the year thus far, from Charlotte Cornfield, Hurts Like Hell on Merge Records, and Squid with 3 D's. Charlotte Cornfield, long celebrated for her incisive storytelling and lyricism, joined the Merge artist roster just this year with her sixth album, Hurts Like Hell, the most open-hearted, full-voiced album of her career. The birth of Cornfield's daughter in 2023 brought reflections on personal growth and renewal, of love's perseverance through difficulty and shame and awkwardness. This record beautifully captures a profound shift in perspective, with lyrics embracing themes of vulnerability, connection and renewal. Find out more, charlottecornfield.com. And this is Sean Taylor.

they wake you, when they take you, when they break you, when they hate you, when they wake you, they take you, when they break you, when they buried us. They didn't know that we were seeds inside the wreckage. The souls and the bones of my family saw from water.

I could listen to that on repeat, to be honest with you. Cassandra Jenkins and Suhail Yusuf Khan and New Bikini from the Chale Jana Live album came out in 2025, only via Cassandra Jenkins' Bandcamp page. She's a New York-based singer-songwriter, and this EP was alternative versions of her songs from an overview on Phenomenal Nature. Check out more, cassandrajenkins.com. And Sean Taylor, who's a great kind of musician, singer-songwriter working in the hinterland between blues and Americana, is based in London. This album from earlier this year as a self-release, First Light was the name of the record, and Seeds the song. You can find out more at Sean Taylor's

and that's I'm Kingfisher and the album Give Up Together, recently released on Fading Trails, and the opening song on the record, that's Years of Depression. I really like this album, and I've followed I'm Kingfisher's music. I'm Kingfisher is the musical project of Lund, Sweden-based singer-songwriter Thomas Johnson. Yes, yeah, so I've followed his music for a long time now. And this is album number 6 as I'm Kingfisher, follow-up to 2023's acclaimed Glue, which was mostly arranged with jazz musicians, but this time Thomas opted for something heavier with a brilliant set of muted Americana songs draped in quiet drums, distinct electric guitars and rich strings, while occasionally being deconstructed into stripped folk songs. He says, this time I've been keeping the songs open, being able to see them as a whole in a way that I haven't when working on the previous albums. I've been picking the songs up over and over, tweaking and changing until the recording days, really. You can find out more at his website, imkingfisher.com. You can check out details of all the tracks I play, the albums, the EPs, the singles they're from, and a link through to the artist's website by going to my own website, Adam Wilson's Quiet Revolution. .com, no, .net. You think I'd know after all these years, wouldn't you? But clearly not. I will be back hopefully in a couple of weeks' time, and I will leave you

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3: And the handcuffing of a murder victim has resigned as Sir Keir Starmer gives his reaction to the police body cam footage.
4: It's harrowing. And I have to say, as a father of a 17-year-old boy, I felt sick watching it.
3: Student Henry Novak can be heard telling police in Southampton in December that he'd been stabbed. The 18-year-old was falsely accused by his killer of racism. Nigel Farage says the reaction should be one of rage, which the Prime Minister disagreed with. The police watchdog's investigating. South West Water says they apologise unreservedly after receiving a record fine for a parasite outbreak that contaminated drinking water in Devon. The firm's been ordered to pay nearly £2 million after hundreds reported falling ill in May 2024. A court's heard Peter Murrell's spending spree with money he stole from the SNP went on luxury items, everyday essentials and a motorhome. The party's former chief executive embezzled £400,000. The president of Ukraine is warning a fresh attack from Russia is possible tonight. Ukrainian officials say 22 people have been killed in drone and missile strikes from Moscow last night. They say an 8-year-old boy and his mum were found in the ruins of a 4-story building in Dnipro, with Kiev also hit. Volodymyr Zelensky has renewed his appeal to Western allies.
5: We need results from every country that can help us. The intelligence warning regarding Russian strikes remain in effect. Our defenders of the sky are ready 24/7.
3: In sport, Lewis Kumas scored his first goal for Wales as they drew 1-1 with Ghana in their friendly in Cardiff. The Liverpool youngster headed the equaliser late into stoppage time. And it's reported Liverpool have reached a verbal agreement with Andoni Iraola to become their new head coach. The former Bournemouth boss is set to replace the sacked Arne Slot at Anfield. That's the latest. I'm Laura.
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6: Fairly bright start to Wednesday. Cloudy periods likely to bring a shower or two towards lunchtime before it brightens up again in the afternoon. Highs for South Leicestershire and North Northants, 19 Celsius.
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2: Westbrook House in Little Bowden is opening its gardens to visitors on Sunday the 7th of June from 10am until 4pm. 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There will also be plants for sale along with tea and cake in the courtyard cafe. Admission is £6 for adults with children admitted free, with proceeds supporting the National Garden Scheme charities.
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3: From the Sky News Centre at midnight, a police officer involved in a student being handcuffed despite saying he'd been stabbed has resigned. Body cam footage from December shows the response to Henry Novak's murder in Southampton and his killer's false claims that the 18-year-old had racially abused him. The Home Secretary says the case shouldn't be used to turn communities against one another. Protesters gathered outside Southampton's Central Police Station earlier. Southwest Water has been hit with a record fine over contaminated drinking water in Devon that left hundreds feeling ill. A parasite outbreak left more than 16,000 homes having to boil water 2 years ago. The firm's been ordered to pay £2 million, with its lawyers issuing an unreserved apology. Environment Secretary Emma Reynolds welcomes this.
4: I understand that people are very concerned about the water sector. It hasn't been working for quite some time. I am leading ambitious reforms of our water sector to ensure that we have a new regulator with teeth to hold water companies to account.
3: Prosecutors have revealed the former chief executive of the SNP used party funds to buy a motorhome that he only ever drove 4 miles. Peter Morrell pleaded guilty last week to embezzling over £400,000. The King, Queen and Princess of Wales have met researchers, clinicians and volunteers at an event for Cancer Research UK. It's marking 125 years since it became a charity by holding a reception at St James's Palace in London. In sport, it's reported Liverpool have reached a verbal agreement with Andoni Iraola to become their new head coach. The former Bournemouth boss is set to replace the sacked Arne Slot at Anfield. And Wales scored a late equaliser to draw 1-1 with Ghana in their friendly in Cardiff. Lewis Kumas got the goal for the hosts in injury time. That's the latest. I'm Laura Safe.
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5: Fairly bright start to Wednesday. Cloudy periods likely to bring a shower or two towards lunchtime before it brightens up again in the afternoon. Highs for South Leicestershire and North Northants, 19 Celsius.
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0: Saturday morning, what could you be doing? Pub. Too early? A run around the park? Too energetic? Shopping? Too busy? Seaside? Too far? Watching cookery shows on TV? 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
1: 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The perfect place to lose yourself to the fabulous world of noise, with bleeps, bangs, thuds, screams and rhythms from the rich heritage musical grounds. The Eclectic Constitutional with James Garner, Saturday nights 10 till midnight, only here on 102.3 HFM.